0: slight chance for storms.
1: Daytime highs approaching 88.
0: Slight chance of rain showers.
1: Tomorrow night, lows level off around 64, mainly clear.
0: That's your local forecast update. I'm meteorologist Jennifer Wojcicki from the K-Country Weather Center. Currently 77.
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0: Jason Aldean, Don't Tell On Me, his 32nd number one. Stick around for Dan and Shay, Scotty McCreery, and Bottle Rockets. How about Tracy Byrd, the old Johnny Paycheck classic, which is originally a cover. I thought Johnny Paycheck was the very first one to ever record it. No, it was actually an old R&B classic that was recorded before Johnny Paycheck recorded Don't Take Her, She's All I Got. Hey, you want to hear the story of how that all came to be? Yep, we cover it on Cassidy Country, Facebook and TikTok.
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3: Here's your K-Country forecast. 66 tonight under mainly clear skies, southerly winds around 5 miles per hour. Mainly clear skies tomorrow, slight chance for storms, daytime highs approaching 88. Slight chance of rain showers tomorrow night, lows level off around 64, mainly clear. That's your local forecast update. I'm meteorologist Jennifer Wojcicki from the K-Country Weather Center. Currently 77.
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0: Say so. The latest from Dan and Shay, that is Say So, here inside the Saloon, Full Hour Country. Stick around for Reba Shabuzi. We'll throw in Easton Corbin, also Alabama, Lady A. And Dolly Parton, with her passing, leaves behind over 60 years of legacy in country music that is going to be hard-pressed to match. But there is something interesting that Dolly Parton did for us, and she announced it on The Tonight Show with Jimmy Fallon a few, I think, years back. Was it a couple of years ago she was on Fallon? Anyway, something in the event of her passing that we were going to get. We'll tell you all about it. Hang on.
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1: ABC News, I'm Dave Packer. A desperate search for survivors in Nepal, where officials say at least 47 American tourists are among the hundreds of people missing after devastating flash flooding across multiple regions early today. Hundreds vanishing in seconds. The death toll, 160 people, says the government, and expected to rise. Negotiations between the U.S. and Canada appear to be stalled out for now, as U.S. Trade Representative Jamieson Greer tells Canada CBC in an interview today that the Trump administration does not have ongoing communication with the Canadian government.
2: I would say we don't have open channels right now.
1: Social media giant Meta agreeing to pay up to $18 billion in a settlement with 48 states, ending a federal case claiming the company uses social media platforms to entice, engage, and ultimately ensnare youth and teens. It's Sullivan versus Sullivan. Alaska's Republican senator and incumbent Dan S. Sullivan will face retired teacher Dan J. Sullivan in Alaska's Senate race this fall. This is ABC News.
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10: Here's your K-Country forecast. Lows dip down to about 66 tonight under partly cloudy skies, winds out of the south around 5 miles per hour. Mainly sunny skies tomorrow, slight chance of thunderstorms, daytime highs approaching 88. Mainly clear tomorrow night, slight chance for showers, lows dip down to about 64. That's your local forecast update. I'm meteorologist Jennifer Wojcicki from the K-Country Weather Center. Currently 77.
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0: Zach Topp's latest South of Sanity here inside the Saloon. His new two-song EP is in stores right now, and it'll be featured. I imagine those two songs will be featured on his upcoming brand new album at the start of next year. Shaboozey, Jelly Roll on the way. Reba will throw in Easton Corbin, and we'll tell you about that little gift that Dolly Parton has left the world. Hang on.
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0: Shaboozy and Jelly Roll, number one with Amen here inside the saloon. Well, with the passing of Dolly Parton yesterday at the age of 80, leaving a big hole in the legacy of country music, the legend, the icon that was Dolly Parton, over 60 years of country music memories and music and just overall just being the light that the world needed. But it was a few months or a year back. I can't remember exactly when she was on Jimmy Fallon. I don't know if you remember this or not. The clip has been circulating that Dolly Parton wrote and recorded a song, and then they put it away in a vault at her amusement park, Dollywood. The song is not to be heard until after her passing. But here's the caveat. Here's the catch. She put the year 2045. She said she'd be 99 years old, and that's when you could finally listen to it. So I don't know if they're going to open that vault any sooner, but we can hope.
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4: 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Always keeping you weather aware.
5: Here's your K-Country forecast. Mainly clear tonight with lows around 66. Southerly winds around 5 miles per hour. Partly cloudy skies with fog and spots early tomorrow. Slight chance of thunderstorms. High temperatures reach up to 88. Slight chance for showers tomorrow night, 64. That's your local forecast update. I'm meteorologist Jennifer Wojcicki from the K-Country Weather Center. Right now, it's 77 degrees.
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0: Lauren, Elena, Chase, Matthew, all my exes here inside the saloon. Their latest, Shenandoah on the way, Morgan Wallen. We'll throw in Chestnut and Bubba Shot the Jukebox, getting all teary-eyed listening to that song. Robert Green's latest, we'll throw in Toby and Joe Nichols. It's Full Hour of Country. Hey, if you love the history of country music, stories behind the greatest country songs of all time, and we have been sharing a lot of great memories of the great Dolly Parton right now over on Cassidy Country, C-A-S-S-I-D-Y, on Facebook and TikTok.
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blue, drifting off to the evening news. She said, honey, what would you do if you'd have never met me? I just laughed, said, I don't know. I could take a couple guesses, though.

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1: ABC News, I'm Dave Packer. The self-proclaimed mastermind of the 9/11 attacks will stand trial in June of 2028. That ruling from a military judge today. Khalid Sheikh Mohammed has been locked up at Guantanamo Bay for the last two decades, his case endlessly delayed. Catastrophic flooding in Nepal, American tourists among the hundreds of people missing. ABC's Tom Sophie Burridge.
2: The Nepalese Tourism Board is saying that about 400 tourists are missing right now, including 47 Americans. That gives you a sense of how this could evolve in the coming hours and days. There is complete devastation across a pretty wide area of Nepal, a wall of muddy water packed with debris cascading down through that mountainous remote area.
1: The gloves are off in the trade war with Canada. Over 700 American products facing up to 50% tariffs in the next couple of weeks. Canada doubling certain tariffs and levies in response to President Trump's tariffs on some Canadian goods. This is ABC News.
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6: Here's your K-Country forecast. Mainly clear tonight with lows around 66. Southerly winds around 5 miles per hour. Partly cloudy skies with fog and spots early tomorrow. Slight chance of thunderstorms. High temperatures reach up to 88. Slight chance for showers tomorrow night, 64. That's your local forecast update. I'm meteorologist Jennifer Wojcicki from the K-Country Weather Center. Right now, it's 77 degrees.
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0: Morgan Wallen, I got better here inside the saloon with Mark Chestnut on the way. Old Bubba got a little heartbroken, and so he took it out on the jukebox. We'll throw in Riley Green's latest, and Toby says, I want to talk about me. Come on back.
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0: K-Country 105.7, Riley Green, and Think As You Drunk. That is his latest. 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That's us. 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We will let you know.
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4: Here's your K-Country forecast. Mainly clear tonight with lows around 66. Southerly winds around 5 miles per hour. Partly cloudy skies with fog and spots early tomorrow. Slight chance of thunderstorms. High temperatures reach up to 88. Slight chance for showers tomorrow night, 64. That's your local forecast update. I'm meteorologist Jennifer Wojcicki from the K-Country Weather Center. Right now, it's 77 degrees.
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0: His brand new album, Signs, in stores now. That is Luke Bryan, Country, and She Knows It. Hangout, music on the way from Leanne Rimes, Mark Wills, Lone Star, Travis Tripp. We'll throw in, how about Jason Aldean when she says, baby, and new Luke Combs. Thank you so much. You're hanging out inside the saloon. There's no cover charge or closing time. You can hang out as long as you want to.
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1: ABC News, I'm Dave Packard. Rescuers, Paul, are searching for hundreds of missing people, including a reported 47 Americans, after catastrophic flash flooding today, believed to have been triggered by a massive landslide. Dr. Goran Ekstrom from Columbia's Climate School says it's not unheard of for glacier melts to potentially trigger this kind of an event.
2: It's not an exceptional event in this Himalayas. These types of events have happened before. This is very large by modern standards.
1: Sources telling ABC News that the purpose of CIA Director John Ratcliffe's trip to Russia earlier this week was in part to warn Russia not to attack NATO countries. A military judge ruled today that the self-proclaimed mastermind of the 9/11 attacks, Khalid Sheikh Mohammed, will stand trial in June of 2028. Facebook and Instagram's parent company Meta will pay roughly $18 billion to settle claims that Facebook and Instagram posed a mental health threat to minors. This is ABC News.
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12: Here's your K-Country forecast. Mainly clear tonight with lows around 66. Southerly winds around 5 miles per hour. Partly cloudy skies with fog and spots early tomorrow. Slight chance of thunderstorms. High temperatures reach up to 88. Slight chance for showers tomorrow night, 64. That's your local forecast update. I'm meteorologist Jennifer Wojcicki from the K-Country Weather Center. Right now, it's 77 degrees.
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0: The latest from Luke Combs, that is BYU here inside the saloon. Leanne Rimes on the way with One Way Ticket. Russell Dickerson and Happen to Me, his big powerhouse number one. And Mark Wills, he believes it was 19-something. I know I feel old when I hear that song because I've lived every decade he sings about, including playing with the Stretch Armstrong when I was a kid.
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0: It is a song that made him a headliner on the stage. Russell Dickerson, his career truly began with his big powerhouse number one, Happened to Me, even though he had number ones before that. On the way, Travis Tritt, Zach John King, and Lone Star. Hang on.
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3: Here's your K-Country forecast. Mainly clear tonight with lows around 66. Southerly winds around 5 miles per hour. Partly cloudy skies with fog in spots early tomorrow. Slight chance of thunderstorms. High temperatures reach up to 88. Slight chance for showers tomorrow night, 64. That's your local forecast update. I'm meteorologist Jennifer Wojcicki from the K-Country Weather Center. Right now, it's 77 degrees.
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0: Zach John King, Get to Drinking here inside the saloon. A full hour of country. Hey, tomorrow is Thursday Throwback Thursday. We will throw in the greatest country songs of all time like we do each and every day, and even a few of those that we haven't heard from in a while. We will dust those off. 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
6: 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Always with current temperatures and the information you need when weather threatens. Always keeping you weather aware.
7: Here's your K-Country forecast. Lows dip down to about 66 overnight under partly cloudy skies, southerly winds around 5 miles per hour. Sunshine mixed with clouds at times, with fog early Thursday, slight chance of thunderstorms. High temperatures reach up to 88. Mainly clear Thursday night, slight chance of rain showers. Lows around 64. That's your local forecast update. I'm meteorologist Jennifer Wojcicki from the K-Country Weather Center. Right now, 77.
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Yeah, I'm about to do some ride myself. Luke Bryan and George Burge about to take me a little road trip, take a little fall road trip coming up here pretty quick. I'm pretty excited about it. My dad got me into road trips. He used to love just getting in the car and riding. You get him in the car and just ride 50 miles, he'd be a happy guy. I remember one year that we took a road trip. We didn't realize we were driving so much because we flew and rented a car. And at the end of the week, he said, how many miles did we, when we were going back to the airport, he said, how many miles did we ride? And I looked at the, you know, was it the odometer? And it was 2,200 miles we drove in that one.

0: We had the best time ever. So you're a road dog like me and my dad are. That's probably one of your favorite songs at George Burge and Luke Bryan's song. Happy to be here tonight playing everybody's favorite songs. Blessed, Martina McBride, one of my favorites. And the reason I'm bringing that up because I'm about to play it coming up here next.
1: 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Winners must appear in person with proper positive legal identification to claim any prize. Monday through Friday, excluding holidays, within 30 days or the prize will be forfeited. Prizes will not be mailed or delivered. Any winners under the age of 18 must be accompanied by a parent or legal guardian. No trade or cash equivalent will be awarded for any contest prize. Any person or persons found to be in violation of these contest rules before, during, or after the respective contest or giveaway will be disqualified and will not be eligible for further contests or giveaways.
2: What keeps you up at night? 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

0: You know what I need to do is I need to learn all the words to that song, because about halfway through I'm singing along with it, like just like you are, and I don't know the words, so I just ah, na, na, na, na, na, na. You ever do a song like that? She's a newcomer. Everybody loves her. Stella Lefty in Boston, name of her song. Charlie Derrick, which I sure appreciate y'all joining me on the show here tonight. I sure hope everything's going good for you, too, so far, anyway.
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3: Here's your K-Country forecast. Lows dip down to about 66 overnight under partly cloudy skies, southerly winds around 5 miles per hour. Sunshine mixed with clouds at times, with fog early Thursday, slight chance of thunderstorms. High temperatures reach up to 88. Mainly clear Thursday night, slight chance of rain showers. Lows around 64. That's your local forecast update. I'm meteorologist Jennifer Wojcicki from the K-Country Weather Center. Right now, 77.
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0: There's Carrie On, McKinney Chesney, Charlie Derrick. Today is National Rock, Paper, Scissors Day. Did you know that? It is. I don't think I ever told you about Philip. My friend Philip and his wife Maria, they had two kids, and they were trying to decide whether or not they were going to have a third. And Philip was saying, yeah, two kids is enough. But Maria wanted one more kid. So they said, okay, let's just rock, paper, scissors, best of five. And they did. And it turned out that Philip lost, the three out of five he lost. And so they have another baby. They have a third baby because of that. But they decided using rock, paper, scissors. How wild is that?
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1: ABC News, I'm Dave Packer. A dire situation in Nepal where police say more than 160 people have been killed after catastrophic flooding. ABC's James Longman.
2: This wall of water unleashed as much energy as a 5.2 magnitude earthquake. Some estimates put it as high as 160 feet. It's left behind a trail of destruction, the mud and the debris now complicating search and rescue efforts.
1: Nepal efforts say that 47 Americans are among the hundreds missing. Meta agreed to pay up to $18 billion to settle a landmark case brought by dozens of states. The lawsuit against Meta accused the company of designing Facebook and Instagram to be addictive to children. As part of the agreement, for users under the age of 18, Instagram and Facebook will set two-hour daily time limits, block the apps from midnight to 6 a.m., and hide like counts. The brewing trade war between the U.S. and Canada showing no sign of ending, with Canada vowing retaliatory strikes on American goods starting in September to match up 50% tariffs on Canadian goods from the U.S. This is ABC News.
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6: Here's your K-Country forecast. Lows dip down to about 66 overnight under partly cloudy skies, southerly winds around 5 miles per hour. Sunshine mixed with clouds at times, with fog early Thursday, slight chance of thunderstorms. High temperatures reach up to 88. Mainly clear Thursday night, slight chance of rain showers, lows around 64. That's your local forecast update. I'm meteorologist Jennifer Wojcicki from the K-Country Weather Center. Right now, 77.
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A green traffic light turned straight to red. I hit my brakes and mumbled under my breath. His fries went a-flying and his orange drink covered

0: Yeah, listen, I know what you're saying about there. Not everybody likes it, but we do, don't we? That's the name of Morgan Wallen's latest song, don't we? Charlie Derrick here. Say, are you as big a Trace Lawrence fan as I am? This song, As Any Fool Can See, I'm about to play it coming up here next. It's definitely in my... It'd be definitely in my top five. I was about to say in my top three, probably in my top five favorite Tracy Lawrence songs. One of your favorites. Stick around because it's on the way.
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3: Here's your K-Country forecast. Lows dip down to about 66 overnight under partly cloudy skies, southerly winds around 5 miles per hour. Sunshine mixed with clouds at times, with fog early Thursday, slight chance of thunderstorms. High temperatures reach up to 88. Mainly clear Thursday night, slight chance of rain showers, lows around 64. That's your local forecast update. I'm meteorologist Jennifer Wojcicki from the K-Country Weather Center. Right now, 77.
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0: There's Phone Keys Wallet, Lainey and her new song, Charlie Derrick. Another reason I'm in a good mood here tonight. Do you realize, because I just did, 2 weeks from today, with the NFL season will have started. Is that right? Yeah, I checked it on the calendar. It's right. Yeah, not next. NFL is going to be kicking off on a Wednesday night. Not 1 week. Not next week, but the week after that. 2 weeks, man. We're gonna. I love the NFL, so you know that puts me in a good mood. 2 weeks from today, NFL season will be underway.
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1: ABC News, I'm Dave Packer. A growing response to the devastation in Nepal. The United Nations says it's mobilizing rescue efforts after deadly flash flooding Wednesday that Nepalese officials say left over 162 dead and hundreds of people missing, including tourists from around the world.
2: Crowds desperately running for their lives as a mountain of water came crashing in. Hundreds are missing, including Americans. ABC News confirming 22 missing Americans were on a spiritual pilgrimage from Tennessee.
1: ABC's Alex Stone. Facebook and Instagram's parent company Meta going to pay roughly $18 billion to settle a lawsuit accusing the company of deliberately designing its platforms to be addictive to young users. Meta did not admit wrongdoing. The NFL says it will eliminate Pro Bowl games, but still have Pro Bowl honors for the league's best football players. The BBC reporting Prince Harry and Meghan arrived back in the UK Wednesday. The Sussexes team not commenting. This is ABC News.
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6: Here's your K-Country forecast. Lows dip down to about 66 overnight under partly cloudy skies, southerly winds around 5 miles per hour. Sunshine mixed with clouds at times, with fog early Thursday, slight chance of thunderstorms. High temperatures reach up to 88. Mainly clear Thursday night, slight chance of rain showers, lows around 64. That's your local forecast update. I'm meteorologist Jennifer Wojcicki from the K-Country Weather Center. Right now, 77.
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0: Say so.
1: There's Dana Che and Say So, Charlie Derrick. Bill's a friend of mine, one of your fellow listeners. He's third shifter, and we were just talking because he texted me and said, "Hey, everybody wants to hear Summertime Blues by Alan Jackson." So I told him I'd put it on, and I told him, I said, "Man, you know, it's just about summer." It's just about over, you know. It's not over, but do you realize, and this is what Bill and I were saying, man, can't believe that this coming weekend is going to be the last weekend in August. And next weekend,

0: Not this coming weekend, but the one after that. It's going to be September.
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0: There's Tucker Wetmore and Brunette. Charlie Derrick here. But Phyllis just texted me and she said, Charlie, you know how you like asking everybody what they're in a good mood about? And I said, yeah. She said, I'm in a good mood because she got her a pumpkin spice latte, and she said it was just absolutely perfect. It was the first one of the year for her. Of course, a lot of people did that because they started selling pumpkin spice lattes at Starbucks. A lot of people are talking about it. But Phyllis was just saying hers was just, it was a perfect mix. And because, you know, those things can get a little too sweet. As a matter of fact, they're a little too sweet. Now, I'm going to have one. I hadn't had one yet, but they can get a little too sweet. I like the smell and the taste of the pumpkin spice in there, but sometimes if they don't mix them just right, they can be a little bit sweet. But Phyllis was saying that's why she's in a good mood. Her first pumpkin spice latte of the year was just perfect.
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5: Here's your K-Country forecast. Lows dip down to about 66 overnight under partly cloudy skies, southerly winds around 5 miles per hour. Sunshine mixed with clouds at times, with fog early Thursday, slight chance of thunderstorms. High temperatures reach up to 88. Mainly clear Thursday night, slight chance of rain showers, lows around 64. That's your local forecast update. I'm meteorologist Jennifer Wojcicki from the K-Country Weather Center. Right now, 77.
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0: South of Sanity, Zach Top, Charlie Derrick. I can almost guarantee you're going to be singing along with this next song I'm about to play because everybody does. Every time I put it, well, I say everybody does. I can't see you, but I let me just say, every time I put it on, I got it turned up as loud as it would go, and I'm singing along with it. It's a Joe Diffie song, Prop Me Up Beside the Jukebox. If I die, it's a great song. It's coming up here next.
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1: ABC News, I'm Dave Packer. A dire situation in Nepal where police say more than 160 people have been killed after catastrophic flooding. ABC's James Longman.
2: This wall of water unleashed as much energy as a 5.2 magnitude earthquake. Some estimates put it as high as 160 feet. It's left behind a trail of destruction, the mud and the debris now complicating search and rescue efforts.
1: Nepal efforts say that 47 Americans are among the hundreds missing. Meta agreed to pay up to $18 billion to settle a landmark case brought by dozens of states. The lawsuit against Meta accused the company of designing Facebook and Instagram to be addictive to children. As part of the agreement, for users under the age of 18, Instagram and Facebook will set two-hour daily time limits, block the apps from midnight to 6 a.m., and hide like counts. The brewing trade war between the U.S. and Canada showing no sign of ending, with Canada vowing retaliatory strikes on American goods starting in September to match up 50% tariffs on Canadian goods from the U.S. This is ABC News.
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6: Here's your K-Country forecast. Lows dip down to about 66 overnight under partly cloudy skies. Winds out of the south around 5 miles per hour. Sunshine mixed with clouds with fog at times early. Thursday, slight chance of thunderstorms. Daytime highs approaching 88. Slight chance for showers. Thursday night, lows level off around 64. That's your local forecast update. I'm meteorologist Jennifer Wojcicki from the K-Country Weather Center. Right now, 77.
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7: Yeah.

Well, even if you're not doing any drinking, you're probably not going to object to one more drinking song. Jared Nima and Charlie Derrick kicking off another long set of continuous country music. Yes, I'm about to play Choosing Texas. Got two or three requests for that. So Ella's on the way. Ella's on the way. But right now, here's Reba.

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0: Shoes in Texas. Ella here with Charlie. Speaking of breaking up, it's the worst feeling in the world when he or she runs you off and you just say, well, I'll just stay drunk here for the next, month or whatever. Listen, don't look at me like that. You've thought that. You might not have stayed drunk for a month, but you've thought it. But it's the worst feeling in the world when all of a sudden you realize the whiskey ain't working no more. It's a bad feeling, but it's a great song. Travis Tripp, Marty Stewart, coming up next.
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0: That's just such a good song. I liked it from the first time I heard it. Still love it now. Lauren Elena and All My Exes. Charlie Derrick. You know, it's kind of like, you know how when you're watching something on TV and you realize, okay, that's the last episode, and you think, okay, let's go to next season, and you realize there's not a next season, and you Google, say, are they going to make a next season, and they say, no, no plans, you know, that kind of feeling. It's a terrible feeling, isn't it? Well, maybe not as bad when you realize that one of your favorite bands just all of a sudden said, okay, that's all the music we're going to make for you. I love the Eli Young Band back, what, 20, a little over 20 years ago when they were just, man, they were whamming and jamming one song after another, and all of a sudden you don't hear from them anymore unless you listen to us. Even If It Breaks Your Heart was my favorite from them. About to play it coming up next.
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3: Here's your K-Country forecast. Lows dip down to about 66, fog and spots overnight, under partly cloudy skies, northerly winds around 5 miles per hour. Daytime highs approaching 86. Thursday, mainly sunny skies develop with fog and spots early. Lows dip down to about 65 with fog Thursday night. That's your local forecast update. I'm meteorologist Jennifer Wojcicki from the K-Country Weather Center. Currently, it's 77 degrees.
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0: It's Riley Green. Think as you drunk I am. Charlie Derrick here. This is going to take some thought, because I don't want you to just use the stock answer like, well, I'm happiest when my kids are happy. You know, I want you to dig deeper than that for the question of the night here tonight. What are you doing when you're the happiest? I mean, where and what are you doing when you're the happiest? Think about that for a minute. Like I say, don't use the stock answer. Well, as long as everybody's healthy, I'm happy. You know, go a little deeper and let me know. That's the question of the night here tonight. What are you, where, and what are you doing when you're happy?
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1: ABC News, I'm Dave Packer. A growing response to the devastation in Nepal. The United Nations says it's mobilizing rescue efforts after deadly flash flooding Wednesday that Nepalese officials say left over 162 dead and hundreds of people missing, including tourists from around the world.
2: Crowds desperately running for their lives as a mountain of water came crashing in. Hundreds are missing, including Americans. ABC News confirming 22 missing Americans were on a spiritual pilgrimage from Tennessee.
1: ABC's Alex Stone. Facebook and Instagram's parent company Meta going to pay roughly $18 billion to settle a lawsuit accusing the company of deliberately designing its platforms to be addictive to young users. Meta did not admit wrongdoing. The NFL says it will eliminate Pro Bowl games, but still have Pro Bowl honors for the league's best football players. The BBC reporting Prince Harry and Meghan arrived back in the UK Wednesday. The Sussex's team not commenting. This is ABC News.
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6: Here's your K-Country forecast. Lows dip down to about 66, fog and spots overnight, under partly cloudy skies, northerly winds around 5 miles per hour. Daytime highs approaching 86. Thursday, mainly sunny skies develop with fog and spots early. Lows dip down to about 65 with fog Thursday night. That's your local forecast update. I'm meteorologist Jennifer Wojcicki from the K-Country Weather Center. Currently, it's 77 degrees.
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Okay, well, you know, it is Thursday, and we are dangerously close to the weekend, so getting into kind of a drinking theme here, from strawberry wine to a drink in your hand, I just don't think that's going to hurt anybody's feelings.

0: You're probably not going to be surprised to find out that Taylor Swift is leading the charge on the tribute concert that they're putting together for Dolly. Taylor Swift and Miley Cyrus both are the two that are saying, okay. And, you know, everybody, I mean, they're going to be pounding the doors down to artists are going to be pounding the doors down to be able to be on that tribute. I'm not sure how they're going to get everybody on that wants to be on and how they're going to do it. And, you know, because that could be a show. That could literally be a show that could last for, you know, 5 or 6 hours. So, and of course, you're not going to have that 5 or 6 hour show, but they're going to do it. And when they do, I'm definitely going to be there to watch it, aren't you?
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3: Here's your K-Country forecast. Lows level off around 66 with fog overnight under mainly cloudy skies. Winds out of the north around 5 miles per hour. Daytime highs approaching 86. Thursday, mainly sunny skies develop with fog in spots early. Mainly clear skies. Thursday night, lows level off around 65. That's your local forecast update. I'm meteorologist Jennifer Wojcicki from the K-Country Weather Center. Currently, it's 77 degrees.
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0: Pretty song, isn't it? Be By You, Luke Combs, Charlie Derrick. It's Thursday. You know what? We're dangerously close to the weekend. Anybody excited about that other than me?
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1: ABC News, I'm Dave Packer. A dire situation in Nepal where police say more than 160 people have been killed after catastrophic flooding. ABC's James Longman.
2: This wall of water unleashed as much energy as a 5.2 magnitude earthquake. Some estimates put it as high as 160 feet. It's left behind a trail of destruction, the mud and the debris now complicating search and rescue efforts.
1: Nepal efforts say that 47 Americans are among the hundreds missing. Meta agreed to pay up to $18 billion to settle a landmark case brought by dozens of states. The lawsuit against Meta accused the company of designing Facebook and Instagram to be addictive to children. As part of the agreement, for users under the age of 18, Instagram and Facebook will set two-hour daily time limits, block the apps from midnight to 6 a.m., and hide like counts. The brewing trade war between the U.S. and Canada showing no sign of ending, with Canada vowing retaliatory strikes on American goods starting in September to match up 50% tariffs on Canadian goods from the U.S. This is ABC News.
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6: Here's your K-Country forecast. Lows level off around 66 with fog overnight under mainly cloudy skies. Winds out of the north around 5 miles per hour. Daytime highs approaching 86. Thursday, mainly sunny skies develop with fog in spots early. Mainly clear skies. Thursday night, lows level off around 65. That's your local forecast update. I'm meteorologist Jennifer Wojcicki from the K-Country Weather Center. Currently, it's 77 degrees.
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just listen to that girl sing all night long. Tanya, a little too late. Charlie, kicking off the last hour of my show here tonight. A little dirt on my boots. Here's John Party.

0: Can't Love You Anymore, Ella and Morgan, Charlie. Man, we've had some good responses to the question of the night here tonight. It's kind of a deep question. Normally, we have fun stuff that we use for question of the night. But tonight, I wanted to ask you, where and when are you your happiness? And I'd ask you, I said, well, you know, don't just give me the stock answer. Well, as long as my kids are happy, I'm happy. As long as, you know, my wife is happy. You know, and of course that's true, but I wanted you to dig a little deeper than that and tell me, not just the stock answer, you know, where are you your happiness? Think about that for a minute. It's our question of the night tonight.
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7: Here's your K-Country forecast. Lows level off around 66 with fog overnight under mainly cloudy skies. Winds out of the north around 5 miles per hour. Daytime highs approaching 86. Thursday, mainly sunny skies develop with fog in spots early. Mainly clear skies. Thursday night, lows level off around 65. That's your local forecast update. I'm meteorologist Jennifer Wojcicki from the K-Country Weather Center. Currently, it's 77 degrees.
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0: Hey, Country 105.7. You know what I need to do? I need to learn words to that. You know, of course, like everybody else, I love that Stella Lefty Boston song, and I'm singing along with it. Got turned up as loud as they'll go in here in the control room, and I'm singing along with it, and I realize I don't know the words. You know, you ever do that? You know, on a train back to Boston. You just kind of, you play it like you know the words, but you don't. I need to learn words to that. Maybe I'll do that today. Hey, that's going to do it for me. I got to pack them up, shine it on out here, make some room for Austin and the Morning Buzz coming up here next for a Thursday morning. Morning Buzz brought to us this morning, as it is every morning, by some great friends in our community. Auto Smart, A Different Drummer Dance Studio, Duo Broadband, Long Hunters Coffee and Tea, and United Citizens Bank, right here on K-Country.
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Driven up and down the coast a few times. London, Paris, paradise. But ain't got much memory of the scenes. Come to think, I missed them all. And damn, babe.

Speaking of the coast, remember Five for Beach, you and me. That sunset, cliffs by the sea, and the night rolled in. And you still talk about that moon that I can't recall, but God, I.

That was Jay's Rice, Eyes on You, right here on the Morning Buzz on K-Country 105.7. Good morning and happy Thursday, South Central Kentucky. Austin Armstrong tagging along with you. And, of course, welcome in to the Morning Buzz here on K-Country 105.7. If you are a longtime listener, well, hey, welcome back. If you're a first-time listener, hey, nice to meet you. Get ready. It's the Morning Buzz. We're here to make your morning just a little bit easier as we end our way closer to the weekend, because let's be honest, that's what we're all looking forward to, right? Coming up this morning, we'll have plenty of great conversations, great country music, great contests and giveaways, and, well, lots of fun just to get you through your Thursday morning. It's the Morning Buzz right here on K-Country 105.7. Thank you for joining me. Hey, let's get it going. Strap up. Let's get ready to go. It's Blake Shelton, Honeybee, right here on WGRK.

0: 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Please be advised of the following rules. No purchase necessary. 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Participants can only win one contest prize per person every 30 days. Winners must appear in person with proper positive legal identification to claim any prize. Monday through Friday, excluding holidays, within 30 days or the prize will be forfeited. Prizes will not be mailed or delivered. Any winners under the age of 18 must be accompanied by a parent or legal guardian. No trade or cash equivalent will be awarded for any contest prize. Any person or persons found to be in violation of these contest rules before, during, or after the respective contest or giveaway will be disqualified and will not be eligible for further contests or giveaways.
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Luke Bryan, I don't want this night to end. Right here in the Morning Buzz on K-Country 105.7. Don't forget, got a birthday or anniversary you're celebrating today. 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Let's get back to that music. Kenny Chesney, Carry On. We'll be right back.

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4: Here's your K-Country forecast. Mainly clear skies and foggy early today with daytime highs approaching 86. Winds out of the west around 5 miles per hour. Mainly clear skies develop with fog at times. Tonight, lows level off around 65. Mainly clear skies and foggy early tomorrow. Daytime highs approaching 86. That's your local forecast update. I'm meteorologist Jennifer Wojcicki from the K-Country Weather Center. Currently, it's 66 degrees.
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Trisha Yearwood, How Do I Live? Right here in the Morning Buzz on K-Country 105.7. Good morning and happy Thursday, South Central Kentucky. Austin Armstrong tagging along with you. The time is 5:31 a.m. Central, 6:31 a.m. Eastern time. And currently 65 degrees and partly cloudy right now in South Central Kentucky. And, of course, do want to give you a little update on the forecast today. There is a little bit of patchy fog out there, mostly going to start falling off around 7 a.m. Eastern time. So just make sure you're very aware of that. Otherwise, mostly sunny, high near 86 tonight. A little bit more fog from 3 until 5. Otherwise, mostly clear, low near 65. Another beautiful day in store here in South Central Kentucky. Hey, hope your Thursday's off to a great start. Let's keep it going. Dustin Lynch, Where It's At. I can tell you where it's at. Right here, K-Country 105.7.

0: Kane Brown, Woman, right here on the Morning Buzz on K-Country 105.7. Austin Armstrong tagging along with you. And, of course, don't forget, hey, the Morning Buzz brought to you by our wonderful friends over at AutoSmart in Camelsville, Duo Broadband, United Citizens Bank, and Long Hunters Coffee and Tea. 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And of course, don't forget birthdays and anniversaries. Hey, maybe you or someone you know, could be your mother, your brother, your teacher, your preacher, your neighbor, your best friend from high school. 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Text it in, call it in. 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Coming up after the break, got some more great country music for you. Randy Travis, Old Dominion, Tim McGraw on the way right here on WGRK.
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Jason McGraw, where the green grass grows, right here in the Morning Buzz on K-Country 105.7. And that's going to wrap up this hour of the Morning Buzz. But hey, don't go anywhere. There's a whole lot more fun coming up next. We'll check in with the K-Country Sports Minute. It's week two of Kentucky High School football. I'll give you the details on that. We'll also get to Austin's question of the week. Hey, of course, we'll be spinning some more great country music along the way. We'll keep the conversation going, so stick around. More fun is on the way right here in the Morning Buzz on K-Country 105.7. Coming up at the top of the hour, your ABC News, followed by your local news. And, well, like I said, more fun. It's all on the way. Coming up now, what mattered most,

One's 36, one's 23. It's hard to believe, but you're gonna miss this. You're gonna want this back. You're gonna wish these days.

0: That was Lainey Wilson of Phone Keys of Wally, kicking off another hour, the Morning Buzz here on K-Country 105.7. Austin Armstrong hanging out with you. Hope your Thursday morning is off to a fantastic start. The time is 6:14 a.m. Central, 7:14 a.m. Eastern time, and currently 65 degrees and mostly sunny here in South Central Kentucky. And of course, don't forget, as we move into another hour of the Morning Buzz, we give a big thank you going out to our friends in the community. That's Long Hunters Coffee and Tea, United Citizens Bank, Dual Broadband, and our friends at AutoSmart over in Camelsville. 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Like I said, text it in, call it in. 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We got you, no doubt. And, of course, coming up this hour is the K-Country Sports Minute, as well as Austin's question of the week. 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

Durbin, who wouldn't want to be me? Right here in the Morning Buzz on K-Country 105.7. Coming up in just a little over 5 minutes is the K-Country Sports Minute. But right now, hey, it's the man, the myth, the legend himself. It's Toby Keith. I want to talk about me right here on WGRK. Happy Thursday, South Central Kentucky. Hope it's off to a fantastic start. And hey, appreciate you tagging along this morning.

0: Luke Holmes, Sleepless in a Hotel Room, right here in the Morning Buzz on K Country 105.7. Happy Thursday, South Central Kentucky. Austin Armstrong tagging along with you. Hope it's off to a great start. 6:27 a.m. Central, 7:27 a.m. Eastern time. And it is time for your K Country Sports Minute right here on WGRK. Of course, the Greene County Dragons coming up back in action on a Friday tomorrow night on the gridiron. It's the Greene County Dragons taking on the Taylor County Cardinals. Dragons going to be on the road, a short trip over county lines to take on Taylor County Cardinals. Again, kickoff for that game going to happen at 8 p.m. Eastern time, 7 p.m. Central time. Can't make it over, which, hey, I highly encourage you to get out there and check it out. That is going to be a huge game, and it's a short trip, so make sure to get out there. Fill the stands full of green and gold, and let's support the boys and girls on the gridiron. Let's get out there and support the Dragons coming up on a Friday again, 7 p.m. Central time. Can't make it, though, or, hey, better yet, get there and listen. Yeah, because that's the best way to do a football game or any sports game is, well, watch and listen. All that action is going to be right here on K Country 105.7 with your voices for the Dragons, Nick Priblick and myself. We're excited to bring it to you. Pre-game action going to kick off around 6:30 p.m. Central time. And across the county line, the other direction for Dare County. They will be in action coming up on a Friday on the road at Metcalf County High School after a big win in week one over Russell County with a final score of 37-13. For Campbellsville High School, they fell to Bell County in week one, 28-14. Moving on into week two, they'll be on the road at Mercer County High School to take on Mercer County in week two action. And over towards LaRue County direction, LaRue County Hawks able to walk away with a large victory over Thomas Nelson High School in week one, 41-3. And they'll move into week two on the road at Russell County High School, looking to pick up another victory in the column for the Hawks. And, of course, taking a look at Greene County Athletics, you can join the Lady Dragons for some volleyball action. There will be JV beginning at 5:30, varsity to follow tonight as they take on the Clinton County Bulldogs. And also coming up today, some soccer action. Get out there, join the Lady Dragons soccer team. The varsity going to kick off at 5:30 p.m. Central time, and that is against Southwestern High School. That's your K-Country Sports Minute right here on WGRK.
1: Hey, welcome to Thursday, Kentucky. It's August 27th. I'm Scott Fitzgerald. Let's jump into sports, shall we? Talk a little basketball. University of Kentucky's Mark Mitchell may not be in the clear after all. Mitchell, who averaged 18.3 points and 5.2 rebounds per game last season for Missouri, received a court order allowing him a fifth year, then transferred to Kentucky. But now, the SEC is reportedly preparing to challenge that move because Mitchell entered the transfer portal after the league's normal spring transfer window. Kentucky is now expected to fight the decision, arguing Mitchell couldn't have entered the portal in the spring because at that time he had no fifth year available to him. We'll certainly keep you posted here at the Kentucky News Network. Well, the same craziness that is college athletics in 2026 is hitting the University of Louisville football team. Their transfer safety, D'Angelo Hutchinson, is taking his fifth college season to Cincinnati. Hutchinson originally announced he would return to the Cardinals after a Kentucky court order granted him and nine other athletes an additional year of eligibility. Instead, he's now headed to the Bearcats. Hutchinson spent all four seasons in Louisville recording 147 tackles and 8 pass breakups. He'll wrap up his college career in the Natty for the coach who recruited him out of high school. That would be Scott Satterfield, the former Louisville head coach.
2: Hector's been on 3-time single homer. Oh, and he destroys this ball deep right, a towering shot into the bay. The pure power of rookie Hector Rodriguez.
3: Well, this has been a nightmare series for the Reds here in San Francisco, but it has been a coming out party for one Hector Rodriguez.
1: Yeah, the Reds may not have much left to play for in 2026, but rookie Hector Rodriguez is giving all of us something to watch. The former Louisville bat sparked Cincinnati's wild comeback in San Francisco yesterday. He hit 2 home runs, including that shot into McCovey Cove. The Reds erased a 6-run deficit. They scored 7 in the ninth to beat the Giants. Rodriguez is 8 of 19 over his last 5 games, giving the Reds at least a glimpse of a hopeful future, maybe 2027. Hey, have a great day, Kentucky. I'm Scott Fitzgerald.
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6: Taking a look at your local obituaries. Kimberly Will Hoyt, 55 of Campbellsville, passed away August the 23rd in Campbellsville. Visitation will be conducted from 4 to 8 p.m. Friday, August the 28th at Parrott and Ramsey Funeral Home in Campbellsville. The funeral service will be conducted at 11 a.m. Saturday, August the 29th at Parrott and Ramsey Funeral Home with burial in the Brookside Cemetery. This has been the obituary of Kimberly Will Hoyt. Wyeneth Eastridge, 92 of Campbellsville, passed away August the 22nd in Campbellsville. Visitation will be conducted from 5 to 8 p.m. Thursday, August the 27th at Parrott and Ramsey Funeral Home in Campbellsville. The funeral service will be conducted at 11 a.m. Friday, August the 28th at Parrott and Ramsey Funeral Home with burial in Eastridge Cemetery. Expressions of sympathy requested to be donations to Eastridge Cemetery and may be made at Parrott and Ramsey Funeral Home. This has been the obituary of Wyeneth Eastridge. Willie Ray Bill Ship, age 69 of Campbellsville, passed away Wednesday in Columbia. Visitation will be from 4:30 to 6:30 Thursday at the L.R. Petty Funeral Home with cremation to follow. No funeral services planned. This has been the obituary of Willie Ray Bill Ship. James B. J.R. White, age 89 of Campbellsville, passed away Monday at the Grand View in Campbellsville. Visitation will be held on Saturday from 2 to 4 p.m. at the L.R. Petty Funeral Home with cremation to follow. No services are planned. This has been the obituary of James B. J.R. White. Neil Ward Huffman, age 56 of Greensburg, passed away Tuesday at Norton Hospital in Louisville. There will be a public visitation from 5 to 8 p.m. Central Time Friday, August the 28th at Foster Toler Curry Funeral Home in Greensburg. Per his wishes, cremation will follow. This has been the obituary of Neil Ward Huffman. Susan Blakeman Judd, age 65 of Greene County, passed away early Thursday morning at her home. Arrangements are incomplete at this time, but will be announced later by Coward and Parrott Funeral Home. This has been the obituary of Susan Blakeman Judd. Fork Media, Campbellsville and Greensburg, send our condolences to the families and to all who have recently lost a loved one.
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7: Here's your K-Country forecast. Mainly clear skies and foggy early today with daytime highs approaching 86. Winds out of the west around 5 miles per hour. Mainly clear skies develop with fog at times. Tonight, lows level off around 65. Mainly clear skies and foggy early tomorrow. Daytime highs approaching 86. That's your local forecast update. I'm meteorologist Jennifer Wojcicki from the K-Country Weather Center. Right now, it's 65 degrees.
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That's Brooks and Dunn. Ain't nothing about you. Right here in the Morning Buzz on K Country 105.7. Coming up in just a little over 6 minutes, we got Austin's question of the week. Your chance to win tickets to Holiday World Splash and Safari. That's coming up in 6 minutes. But right now, let's get back to that country music. Dan and Shay, Say So.

0: It's that time of the morning. Time for Austin's question of the week right here in the Morning Buzz on K Country 105.7. If you're new here, don't know what it is, well, hello, nice to meet you. My name's Austin. Like to ask you a question every week. That question differs week from week. That question never a trivia question, never a multiple choice question, never a question that you can get wrong because, well, it's your opinion. Yeah, me and you just hanging out, having some fun, getting to know each other a little bit better. And, well, of course, the most important part, hey, we're getting you registered for the chance to win some great prizes. And this week, we're going to be giving away two sets of tickets to Holiday World Splash and Safari. All you got to do, text in your answer to 270-789-1464. That's 789-1464. So, if you've noticed, which I'm sure you have, that weather, well, it's changed a lot outside. You know, last week we were dealing with hot temperatures, even early in the mornings, muggy days. And, well, now all is well in the atmosphere. Yeah, that's right. That fallish weather kind of hanging out around South Central Kentucky this week. And it's been nice. You know, you wake up in the morning somewhere in the 60s, you know, a little chilly, but not too chilly. The afternoon gets around. It's nice and warm. The sun feels good. It's not humid. And then the sunset. And I mean, it's just beautiful outside. I mean, absolutely gorgeous. And, well, it got me to thinking, hey, there's a season coming. And, you know, I think I'm going to be switching my mind this year. I think I'm going to be switching my favorite season. Yeah, like, I've enjoyed summer. Look, summer's fun. I'm a summer baby, right? But the best part, I mean, of summer is, let's be honest, like summer vacation and the beach. But that heat and the mugginess, ugh, look, I'm over it, all right? I'm getting over it. And they say, well, you get over the hot weather as you get older, you know. And, well, I'm only 31, and I got to say, I'm over the hot weather already. So, used to be a summer person, but, man, I'm excited for this fall. I'm looking forward to it. I mean, you got football. You got fall festivals. You got school getting back in session. You have great desserts during fall as well. Pumpkin pie, my favorite. And, of course, you know, it's just one of those seasons, you know. It's fun, and I like the wardrobe as well. You can wear a sweater up top and shorts down below. Hey, that's a win. And it got me to thinking, wonder what my friends on the radio would say. So, this week, Austin's question of the week, it's the battle of the seasons. What is your favorite season? Summer, fall, winter, or spring? Yeah, which one of those four are you a big fan of, and why? You know, and like I said, I'm switching my answer. I'm going with fall because football, because fall weather, I mean, come on, it's awesome. Then the leaves, I mean, it's gorgeous. And you also got like spooky season, which is fun, especially when you have kiddos, you know. So for me, I'm going fall. And if I had to pick a second, I'm going probably summer, then spring, and then winter. Because, yeah, winter, no, that's for the birds. What about you, though? What is your favorite season? Summer, fall, winter, spring? Text it in to 270-789-1464 and get entered in for your chance to win tickets to Holiday World Splash and Safari. It's Austin's question of the week, only here on the Morning Buzz.
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0: Sam Hunt, take your time right here in the Morning Buzz on K Country 105.7. Hey, take your time this morning getting out there and getting out about and turn on some K Country. Slow it down this morning. Enjoy it. All right. Hey, let's tackle this Thursday together. Austin Armstrong tagging along with you and welcome into another hour of the Morning Buzz. The time is 7:13 a.m. Central, 8:13 a.m. Eastern time. And of course, don't forget the Morning Buzz brought to you by our wonderful sponsors. 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

Thompson Square. Are you going to kiss me or not? Right here on the Morning Buzz on K Country 105.7. 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It's your last call, 270-789-1464. Coming up next, Blackhawk. Goodbye says it all. But right now, Ella Langley. Be her right here on WGRK. She drank.

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2: 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Right here in the Morning Buzz on K-Country 105.7. Think you can guess who's coming to the Grand Ole Opry? Join us for our Brain Teaser Challenge. Think you know who we're talking about? Well, you just got to text in your best guess. And, hey, if you guess correctly, you'll be entered in to win a set of tickets to the legendary Grand Ole Opry. And we'll announce the lucky winner during the morning show coming up on Friday. Go ahead, get the phone number ready, 270-789-1464. That's 270-789-1464. It's clue two to the Grand Ole Opry Brain Teaser of the Week. Clue two, in 2014, the group received a surprise invitation from Reba to join the Grand Ole Opry and was later inducted by Vince Gill and Little Jimmy Dickens. Again, today's clue. In 2014, this group received a surprise invitation from Reba to join the Grand Ole Opry and was later inducted by Vince Gill and Little Jimmy Dickens. Okay, that's a pretty good one. That's a good one. I'll give you Austin's extra clue of the week. That extra clue, the initials of the group, which is LBT. Kind of like BLT, but it's LBT. That's the initials of the group we are talking about. I think you know who we're talking about. Text it in, 270-789-1464. That's 789-1464.
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5: Taking a look at your local obituaries. Kimberly Will Hoyt, 55 of Campbellsville, passed away August the 23rd in Campbellsville. Visitation will be conducted from 4 to 8 p.m. Friday, August the 28th at Parrott and Ramsey Funeral Home in Campbellsville. The funeral service will be conducted at 11 a.m. Saturday, August the 29th at Parrott and Ramsey Funeral Home with burial in the Brookside Cemetery. This has been the obituary of Kimberly Will Hoyt. Wyeneth Eastridge, 92 of Campbellsville, passed away August the 22nd in Campbellsville. Visitation will be conducted from 5 to 8 p.m. Thursday, August the 27th at Parrott and Ramsey Funeral Home in Campbellsville. The funeral service will be conducted at 11 a.m. Friday, August the 28th at Parrott and Ramsey Funeral Home with burial in Eastridge Cemetery. Expressions of sympathy requested to be donations to Eastridge Cemetery and may be made at Parrott and Ramsey Funeral Home. This has been the obituary of Wyeneth Eastridge. Willie Ray Bill Shipp, age 69 of Campbellsville, passed away Wednesday in Columbia. Visitation will be from 4:30 to 6:30 Thursday at the L.R. Petty Funeral Home with cremation to follow. No funeral services planned. This has been the obituary of Willie Ray Bill Shipp. James B. J.R. White, age 89 of Campbellsville, passed away Monday at the Grand View in Campbellsville. Visitation will be held on Saturday from 2 to 4 p.m. at the L.R. Petty Funeral Home with cremation to follow. No services are planned. This has been the obituary of James B. J.R. White. Neil Ward Huffman, age 56 of Greensburg, passed away Tuesday at Norton Hospital in Louisville. There will be a public visitation from 5 to 8 p.m. Central Time Friday, August the 28th, at Foster Toler Curry Funeral Home in Greensburg. Per his wishes, cremation will follow. This has been the obituary of Neil Ward Huffman. Susan Blakeman Judd, age 65 of Greene County, passed away early Thursday morning at her home. Arrangements are incomplete at this time, but will be announced later by Coward and Parrott Funeral Home. This has been the obituary of Susan Blakeman Judd. Dolly Parton, one of the most beloved and influential figures in American music, passed away peacefully in Nashville on August the 25th at the age of 80. She was, in every sense, one of a kind. Her music will continue to be heard, her stories will continue to inspire, and her generosity will continue to shape lives. She will be deeply missed and fondly remembered. This has been the obituary of Dolly Parton. Fork Media, Campbellsville and Greensburg, send our condolences to the families and to all who have recently lost a loved one.
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7: Here's your K-Country forecast. Mainly clear skies and foggy early today with daytime highs approaching 86. Winds out of the west around 5 miles per hour. Mainly clear skies develop with fog at times. Tonight, lows level off around 65. Mainly clear skies and foggy early tomorrow. Daytime highs approaching 86. That's your local forecast update. I'm meteorologist Jennifer Wojcicki from the K-Country Weather Center. Right now, 66.
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You can take K-Country wherever you go, absolutely free of charge. Coming up now, Lauren Elena, Chase Matthews, All My Exes, right here on WGRK. Another

0: It's that time of the morning, time for birthdays and anniversaries here on the Morning Buzz on K Country 105.7, brought to you by the wonderful folks at Tavern on the Square in Greensburg, Colton Steakhouse and Grill in Campbellsville, Dairy Queen a Grill and Chill in Greensburg, and Poof a Freeze Dried Treat. And of course, the daily birthday winner today, you're going to walk away with that Tavern 4 appetizer from Tavern on the Square. And on Friday, two lucky listeners celebrating a birthday throughout the week are going to walk away with those weekly prizes. One of them, an ice cream cake from Dairy Queen Grill and Chill. The other, a $20 gift card from Poof Freeze Dried Treats. And of course, the lucky couple on Friday going to walk away with that weekly anniversary prize, a free lunch for two to Colton Steakhouse and Grill in Campbellsville. Let's go ahead and get to it today. We started off with a big old happy birthday to you, going out to Miss Kathy Moss. Happy birthday, Miss Kathy. Hope you have a great one. Long time no talk. Hope you're having a fantastic day, and hope it is the best birthday yet. Also celebrating that birthday today, my man Jordan Willis. Happy birthday, Jordan. Hope it is a good one, boss man. Justin Price celebrating that birthday today as well. Happy birthday, Justin. Kobe Bennett celebrating a birthday today. Happy birthday, Kobe. Hope you have a fantastic birthday. Timothy Moore celebrating a birthday today. Happy birthday, Timothy. Hope it is a fantastic birthday. Turns a big 77 today. That's Randall Creason. Happy birthday, Randall. Hope it is a good one. That's from the family with lots of love. Turned the big 19 years old today. The big 1-9, my man Braden Rayburn, celebrating that birthday today. Happy birthday, Braden. Hope you have a fantastic day, brother. Sarah Ivy, celebrating that birthday today as well. Happy birthday, Miss Sarah. Hope you have a fantastic birthday. And last but not least, it's Miss Melissa Bright. Happy birthday, Melissa. Hope it is a great one. We're going to take all those names, drop them into the prize box, give it a big old shaky shake. We stir it up. We draw out a winner. And we say congratulations to Randall Creason. Congratulations and happy 77th birthday going out to my man Randall Creason. Randall, stop by the station and we'll get you hooked up with your prize to Tavern on the Square in Greensburg. And of course, if you didn't win today, come back tomorrow. You'll have the chance to win those weekly prizes. And don't forget, birthdays and anniversaries can be submitted at any time over on the website at kcountry1057.com or through the Facebook page at kcountry105.7 on Facebook. 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
1: ABC News, I'm Sherry Preston. At least 289 people we know are dead in Nepal, swept away by raging floodwaters after the collapse of a glacier in the Himalayas. About 1,300 people are still missing, including 63 Americans. Two Americans who had been missing have been rescued. Darren Jacqueline is a Canadian tour in Nepal. She says it was at a border crossing being destroyed by a wall of water and mud. He says it hit just hours before.
2: I thought to myself, where would I have ran? When I was there, you know, what's my exit place? Where would I have ran? And I'm thinking to myself, there's nowhere I could go. Like, you know, there's just mountains all around us, and there's no exit points.
1: Experts say the energy involved in the floods matched a 5.2 magnitude earthquake. Closing arguments begin soon in the murder trial of Lindsay Clancy. Her defense team says the Massachusetts mother was suffering postpartum psychosis when she killed her three young children. Military judge sets a June 2028 date for the trial of Khalid Sheikh Mohammed. This is ABC News.
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9: From the Fork Media News Desk, I'm Austin Armstrong. Kentucky State Police, Post 15 in Columbia, has charged two Edmonton residents following an animal cruelty investigation in Metcalf County. According to the Kentucky State Police, Trooper Trent Tooley discovered more than 200 dogs being kept on the property of 34-year-old Michael W. York and 36-year-old Natasha N. York. Investigators say many of the dogs had not received required rabies vaccinations, while several were suffering from dehydration, internal parasites, malnutrition, and other health problems. One dog was also found with a broken leg. Tooley conducted the investigation in partnership with Guardians of Rescue, a nonprofit organization that works to protect animals. Both York and York have been charged with second-degree cruelty to animals and failure to vaccinate dogs against rabies. Kentucky State Police Captain Jeremy Smith praised Tooley's work and says the conditions found during the investigation were unacceptable and that the department will continue pursuing the case. The investigation remains ongoing. In other local news, the bull water advisory that was put in effect by the Green-Taylor Water District has been lifted by the Kentucky Division of Water. The advisory had been issued for customers in the area of Blowing Springs Road, Ralph Vaughn Road, Jess Nunn Road, H. Sidebottom Road, and William Dial Road in Greene County following waterline repairs. Customers in the area no longer need to boil their water. And continuing with local public safety news, the Greene County Schools Police Department has officially taken another step forward. Greene County Schools recently held a swearing-in ceremony for its school's police officers. Greene County Judge Executive John Frank administered the oath of office as the officers formally pledged to serve and protect the students, staff, school, and families of Greene County. School and district leaders, family members, friends, and community members were on hand for the ceremony. Greene County Schools says the creation of the department represents an investment into school safety and a commitment to providing students with a safe and supportive environment to learn and grow. The district says it is proud of the officers and looks forward to the relationships they will build with the students, staff, families, and the community. And finally, a reminder for residents who want to stay involved in local government. The Greene County Fiscal Court will hold its special called regular monthly meeting today at 5 p.m. Central Time at the Greene County Courthouse. That meeting is open to the public. For more details on stories like these and more, be sure to check out our websites, myq104.com, kcountry1057.com, and wtcoradio.com.
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11: Here's your K-Country forecast. Daytime highs approaching 86 today under mainly clear skies, westerly winds around 5 miles per hour. Lows level off around 65. Tonight, mainly clear skies develop with fog at times. High of 86 with fog and spots early tomorrow, mainly clear skies. That's your local forecast update. I'm meteorologist Jennifer Wojcicki from the K-Country Weather Center. Currently 70.
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2: 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Austin Armstrong tagging along with you this Thursday morning. Hope it's off to a great start. The time is 8:10 a.m. Central, 9:10 a.m. Eastern time. And it's currently 66 degrees. Nope, I lied. 71 degrees and partly sunny here in South Central Kentucky. Of course, hey, welcome into another hour of the Morning Buzz. Coming up this hour, more great conversation. More great country music and, well, just more fun to get you through your Thursday morning. And, of course, hey, I hope it's off to a great start. And don't forget, the Morning Buzz brought to you by our wonderful sponsors. That's our friends over at Long Hunters Coffee and Tea, United Citizens Bank, Dual Broadband, and AutoSmart in Campbellsville. Go ahead, strap in, get ready. It's another hour of the Morning Buzz right here on K Country 105.7. Coming up now is Brad Paisley, Mud on the Tires, right here on K Country.

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Sugarland Baby Girl right here in the Morning Buzz on K-Country 105.7. 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Coming up in just a little over 5 minutes. Got a national day of that. Well, I think you're going to be a fan of, because I'm a big fan of it. Well, we'll see what we're talking about coming up in 5 minutes. But right now, it's Vince Gill, What the Cowgirls Do, right here on WGRK.

0: Who said this is just country music? Those are fighting words.
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2: 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Austin Armstrong tagging along with you this Thursday morning. Hope it's off to a great start. The time, 8:28 a.m. Central, 9:28 a.m. Eastern time. And currently 72 degrees and mostly sunny here in South Central Kentucky. And well, hey, let's talk about what today is. August 27th, National Just Because Day. Yeah, it offers up an opportunity to just do stuff. Big fan of this. Just because, you know, hey. So feel free to celebrate this day any way you choose. Well, because, just because. Every day we all do things that are expected or required of us. Sometimes we even do things because, well, we have to. We don't know why, but we just have to do them. Well, on this occasion, this does not apply. This day, a chance to do something without rhyme or reason. So, hey, maybe stop by somewhere, get yourself an outfit. Why? Well, just because. Hey, maybe treat yourself to a nice dinner at a local restaurant. Why? Well, just because. Hey, it's National Just Because Day. Hope you celebrate well and hope you take care of yourself well, just because. Coming up after the break, more great country hits. Toby Keith, Billy Currens, and Luke Bryan on the way right here on WGRK.
3: We all want our kids to grow up safe and healthy, so we show them how, and we tell them with honest conversations that let them know what we expect. That's especially important when it comes to alcohol and other drugs. Kids need to know the dangers and how to avoid them. And when it comes to pain medications, opioids, they need to know that they should never be taken without a prescription and never shared with friends or family. It's dangerous and illegal. So talk with your kids, because when you talk, they hear you.
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5: Taking a look at your local obituaries. Kimberly Wilhoit, 55 of Campbellsville, passed away August the 23rd in Campbellsville. Visitation will be conducted from 4 to 8 p.m. Friday, August the 28th at Parrott and Ramsey Funeral Home in Campbellsville. The funeral service will be conducted at 11 a.m. Saturday, August the 29th at Parrott and Ramsey Funeral Home with burial in the Brookside Cemetery. This has been the obituary of Kimberly Wilhoit. Wyeneth Eastridge, 92 of Campbellsville, passed away August the 22nd in Campbellsville. Visitation will be conducted from 5 to 8 p.m. Thursday, August the 27th at Parrott and Ramsey Funeral Home in Campbellsville. The funeral service will be conducted at 11 a.m. Friday, August the 28th at Parrott and Ramsey Funeral Home with burial in Eastridge Cemetery. Expressions of sympathy requested to be donations to Eastridge Cemetery and may be made at Parrott and Ramsey Funeral Home. This has been the obituary of Wyeneth Eastridge. Willie Ray Bill Ship, age 69 of Campbellsville, passed away Wednesday in Columbia. Visitation will be from 4:30 to 6:30 Thursday at the L.R. Petty Funeral Home with cremation to follow. No funeral services planned. This has been the obituary of Willie Ray Bill Ship. James B. J.R. White, age 89 of Campbellsville, passed away Monday at the Grand View in Campbellsville. Visitation will be held on Saturday from 2 to 4 p.m. at the L.R. Petty Funeral Home with cremation to follow. No services are planned. This has been the obituary of James B. J.R. White. Neil Ward Huffman, age 56 of Greensburg, passed away Tuesday at Norton Hospital in Louisville. There will be a public visitation from 5 to 8 p.m. Central Time Friday, August the 28th at Foster Toler Curry Funeral Home in Greensburg. Per his wishes, cremation will follow. This has been the obituary of Neil Ward Huffman. Susan Blakeman Judd, age 65 of Greene County, passed away early Thursday morning at her home. Arrangements are incomplete at this time, but will be announced later by Coward and Parrott Funeral Home. This has been the obituary of Susan Blakeman Judd. Dolly Parton, one of the most beloved and influential figures in American music, passed away peacefully in Nashville on August the 25th at the age of 80. She was, in every sense, one of a kind. Her music will continue to be heard, her stories will continue to inspire, and her generosity will continue to shape lives. She will be deeply missed and fondly remembered. This has been the obituary of Dolly Parton. Fork Media, Campbellsville and Greensburg, send our condolences to the families and to all who have recently lost a loved one.
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7: Here's your K-Country forecast. Daytime highs approaching 86. Today, under mainly clear skies, westerly winds around 5 miles per hour. Lows level off around 65. Tonight, mainly clear skies develop with fog at times. High of 86 with fog and spots early tomorrow, mainly clear skies. That's your local forecast update. I'm meteorologist Jennifer Wojcicki from the K-Country Weather Center. Currently 70.
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Billy Currington, Do I Make You Wanna? 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

was Shania Twain, Any Man of Mine, right here in the Morning Buzz on K-Country 105.7. That's going to do it for today's edition of the Morning Buzz. But hey, come back tomorrow. We'll wrap up the work week together. Thank you all so much for tagging along today. Truly do appreciate you choosing local radio in a world where there's many choices for entertainment and music out there. Appreciate you keeping it local. So thankful for each and every one of you all, and hope you have a fantastic rest of the Thursday. Like I said, come back tomorrow. We'll do it all again. Kicks off at 5 a.m. Central, 6 a.m. Eastern time. It's the Morning Buzz every weekday morning right here on K-Country. And of course, as always, love yourself, love each other. My name's Austin Armstrong, and I'll catch you on the next one right here on K-Country.

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5: Here's your K-Country forecast. Daytime highs approaching 86. Today, under mainly clear skies, westerly winds around 5 miles per hour. Lows level off around 65. Tonight, mainly clear skies develop with fog at times. High of 86 with fog and spots early tomorrow, mainly clear skies. That's your local forecast update. I'm meteorologist Jennifer Wojcicki from the K-Country Weather Center. Right now, it's 72 degrees.
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1: Good morning, it's John. Welcome to your Throwback Thursday, all right? All your favorites from back in the day. Joe DiMessina right there. Candy right here is a big star. Got Lori Morgan, Rodney Atkins coming up as well.

0: superstars of yesterday and today. NASCAR this weekend, we're going to Daytona. Coke Zero Sugar 400. See how the season wraps up. That is Saturday night. All right. It is Throwback Thursday. All your favorites coming up right here. All right. Get ready to sing.
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3: Here's your K-Country forecast. Daytime highs approaching 86. Today, under mainly clear skies, westerly winds around 5 miles per hour. Lows level off around 65. Tonight, mainly clear skies develop with fog at times. High of 86 with fog and spots early tomorrow, mainly clear skies. That's your local forecast update. I'm meteorologist Jennifer Wojcicki from the K-Country Weather Center. Right now, it's 75 degrees.
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0: Zach John King, and let's get to drinking. And for me at this time, it's my, I don't know, fourth cup of coffee this morning. I'm a big coffee person. I am, I got to tell you. All right, so Dierks Bentley's coming up. It is Throwback Thursday. I've got Eddie Rabbit lined up, great singer-songwriter from back in the day. Also some Brooks and Dunn and many more. Hang tight.
1: Did you know that 9 out of 10 Americans are sick of the divisions in our country? 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
1: ABC News, I'm Sherry Preston. Closing arguments are underway in the Lindsay Clancy murder trial. Her defense arguing that she was suffering from severe postpartum psychosis when she murdered her three young children 2 years ago in Plymouth, Massachusetts. Dozens of Americans are among the hundreds of people still missing after that massive flash flood ripped through parts of Nepal. The death toll now over 350 people. ABC News Chief International Correspondent James Longman.
2: This wall of water unleashed as much energy as a 5.2 magnitude earthquake. Some estimates put it as high as 160 feet. It's left behind a trail of destruction, the mud and the debris now complicating search and rescue efforts.
1: The flood set off by the collapse of a Himalayan glacier. A group of people from Tennessee on a religious pilgrimage in the area are among the missing. Tropical storm Dolly has formed in the Atlantic. The National Hurricane Center says it's just a coincidence that this storm has the same name as a beloved country music star who died a few days ago. This is ABC News.
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11: Here's your K-Country forecast. Daytime highs approaching 86. Today, under mainly clear skies, westerly winds around 5 miles per hour. Lows level off around 65. Tonight, mainly clear skies develop with fog at times. High of 86 with fog and spots early tomorrow, mainly clear skies. That's your local forecast update. I'm meteorologist Jennifer Wojcicki from the K-Country Weather Center. Right now, 77.
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chat with you, rolling all your favorites from back in the day on Throwback Thursday. It's like a jukebox, but you don't need no quarters, all right? All right, that is Doug Stone right there. We got Eddie Rabbit, Every Which Way But Loose, coming up after Luke Bryan.

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0: Amen to Ella Langley, 19 straight weeks at number one again with Choosing Texas in their country music news. Crazy. And Luke Combs has added a couple more dates to the tour, extending into 2027, which is going to be awesome. All right, Chicken Fried. All right, I got your napkins coming up next. Zach Brown Band for Throwback Thursday.
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3: Here's your K-Country forecast. Daytime highs approaching 86. Today, under mainly clear skies, westerly winds around 5 miles per hour. Lows level off around 65. Tonight, mainly clear skies develop with fog at times. High of 86 with fog in spots early tomorrow, mainly clear skies. That's your local forecast update. I'm meteorologist Jennifer Wojcicki from the K-Country Weather Center. Right now, 79.
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0: Kenny Chesney and Carry On. The new album comes out September the 25th. I am anxious for that. All right, NASCAR Coke Zero Sugar 400. Daytona, baby, Saturday night. All right, at 7:30, check your local listings. 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
1: ABC News, I'm Sherry. Preston, dozens of Americans are among the 1,300 missing in the Himalayan mudslide. The death toll stands at more than 350 people as searches go on for those who remain unaccounted for. Closing arguments underway in the Lindsay Clancy murder trial. She is on trial for killing her three children. Her attorney says she was suffering through postpartum psychosis when she murdered them. As for jury instructions, ABC's Peter Haralambu says...
2: This case got very complicated yesterday when the judge decided that this jury can consider the lesser included offenses of second-degree murder and manslaughter. This is no longer a question of, is Clancy unable to tell the difference between right and wrong because of her psychosis and get sent to a facility or get sent to prison because she's guilty of first-degree murder. The jury has more options now.
1: Tropical storm Dolly has formed in the Atlantic Ocean. There is no connection to country music icon Dolly Parton, who died a couple of days ago. Meteorologists say it's just a coincidence. This is ABC News.
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8: From the Fork Media News Desk, I'm Austin Armstrong. Kentucky State Police Post 15 in Columbia has charged two Edmonton residents following an animal cruelty investigation in Metcalfe County. According to the Kentucky State Police, Trooper Trent Tooley discovered more than 200 dogs being kept on the property of 34-year-old Michael W. York and 36-year-old Natasha N. York. Investigators say many of the dogs had not received required rabies vaccinations, while several were suffering from dehydration, internal parasites, malnutrition, and other health problems. One dog was also found with a broken leg. Tooley conducted the investigation in partnership with Guardians of Rescue, a nonprofit organization that works to protect animals. Both York and York have been charged with second-degree cruelty to animals and failure to vaccinate dogs against rabies. Kentucky State Police Captain Jeremy Smith praised Tooley's work and says the conditions found during the investigation were unacceptable and that the department will continue pursuing the case. The investigation remains ongoing. In other local news, the bull water advisory that was put in effect by the Green Taylor Water District has been lifted by the Kentucky Division of Water. The advisory had been issued for customers in the area of Blowing Springs Road, Ralph Vaughn Road, Jess Nunn Road, H. Sidebottom Road, and William Dial Road in Greene County following waterline repairs. Customers in the area no longer need to boil their water. And continuing with local public safety news, the Greene County Schools Police Department has officially taken another step forward. Greene County Schools recently held a swearing-in ceremony for its school's police officers. Greene County Judge Executive John Frank administered the oath of office as the officers formally pledged to serve and protect the students, staff, school, and families of Greene County. School and district leaders, family members, friends, and community members were on hand for the ceremony. Greene County Schools says the creation of the department represents an investment into school safety and a commitment to providing students with a safe and supportive environment to learn and grow. The district says it is proud of the officers and looks forward to the relationships they will build with the students, staff, families, and the community. And finally, a reminder for residents who want to stay involved in local government. The Greene County Fiscal Court will hold its special call regular monthly meeting today at 5 p.m. Central Time at the Greene County Courthouse. That meeting is open to the public. For more details on stories like these and more, be sure to check out our websites, myq104.com, kcountry1057.com, and wtcoradio.com.
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11: Taking a look at your local obituaries. Kimberly Wilhoit, 55 of Campbellsville, passed away August the 23rd in Campbellsville. Visitation will be conducted from 4 to 8 p.m. Friday, August the 28th at Parrott and Ramsey Funeral Home in Campbellsville. The funeral service will be conducted at 11 a.m. Saturday, August the 29th at Parrott and Ramsey Funeral Home with burial in the Brookside Cemetery. This has been the obituary of Kimberly Wilhoit. Wyeneth Eastridge, 92 of Campbellsville, passed away August the 22nd in Campbellsville. Visitation will be conducted from 5 to 8 p.m. Thursday, August the 27th at Parrott and Ramsey Funeral Home in Campbellsville. The funeral service will be conducted at 11 a.m. Friday, August the 28th at Parrott and Ramsey Funeral Home with burial in Eastridge Cemetery. Expressions of sympathy requested to be donations to Eastridge Cemetery and may be made at Parrott and Ramsey Funeral Home. This has been the obituary of Wyeneth Eastridge. Willie Ray Bill Ship, age 69 of Campbellsville, passed away Wednesday in Columbia. Visitation will be from 4:30 to 6:30 Thursday at the L.R. Petty Funeral Home with cremation to follow. No funeral services planned. This has been the obituary of Willie Ray Bill Ship. James B. J.R. White, age 89 of Campbellsville, passed away Monday at the Grand View in Campbellsville. Visitation will be held on Saturday from 2 to 4 p.m. at the L.R. Petty Funeral Home with cremation to follow. No services are planned. This has been the obituary of James B. J.R. White. Neil Ward Huffman, age 56 of Greensburg, passed away Tuesday at Norton Hospital in Louisville. There will be a public visitation from 5 to 8 p.m. Central Time Friday, August the 28th at Foster Toler Curry Funeral Home in Greensburg. Per his wishes, cremation will follow. This has been the obituary of Neil Ward Huffman. Susan Blakeman Judd, age 65 of Greene County, passed away early Thursday morning at her home. Arrangements are incomplete at this time, but will be announced later by Coward and Parrott Funeral Home. This has been the obituary of Susan Blakeman Judd. Dolly Parton, one of the most beloved and influential figures in American music, passed away peacefully in Nashville on August the 25th at the age of 80. She was, in every sense, one of a kind. Her music will continue to be heard, her stories will continue to inspire, and her generosity will continue to shape lives. She will be deeply missed and fondly remembered. This has been the obituary of Dolly Parton. Fork Media, Campbellsville and Greensburg, send our condolences to the families and to all who have recently lost a loved one.
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13: Here's your K-Country forecast. Daytime highs approaching 86. Today, under mainly clear skies, westerly winds around 5 miles per hour. Lows level off around 65. Tonight, mainly clear skies develop with fog at times. High of 86 with fog and spots early tomorrow, mainly clear skies. That's your local forecast update. I'm meteorologist Jennifer Wojcicki from the K-Country Weather Center. Right now, 79.
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1: It was painted red, the stripe was white, it was 18 feet from the bow to the stern light. Second hand from a dealer in Atlanta, I rode up with Daddy when he went there to get her.

0: Morgan Wallen. And I Got Better, Alan Jackson. Before that, the new album comes out September the 25th. It's been a minute since we've heard new music from Alan Jackson. Yacht rock is kind of like country rock is like what it's about this time around. I'm interested to see how that's going to sound. All right, Luke Combs, Sawyer Brown, and Kane Brown is back on the charts. Coming up next, Superstars of Yesterday and Today.
1: 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Please be advised of the following rules. No purchase necessary. 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Participants can only win one contest prize per person every 30 days. Winners must appear in person with proper positive legal identification to claim any prize. Monday through Friday, excluding holidays, within 30 days or the prize will be forfeited. Prizes will not be mailed or delivered. Any winners under the age of 18 must be accompanied by a parent or legal guardian. No trade or cash equivalent will be awarded for any contest prize. Any person or persons found to be in violation of these contest rules before, during, or after the respective contest or giveaway will be disqualified and will not be eligible for further contests or giveaways.
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0: good to hear him back. Oh, what a handsome tattooed man he is. Kane Brown and woman. Took some time off to spend it with his family. The kids are young, and man, I love that. But he's back. All right, Kane Brown and woman right there. All right, Throwback Thursday. How about Tracy Lawrence? Coming up next, time marches on, and I also have Colin Ray, my kind of girl, coming up.
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3: Here's your K-Country forecast. Daytime highs approaching 86 today under mainly clear skies, westerly winds around 5 miles per hour. Lows level off around 65. Tonight, mainly clear skies develop with fog at times. High of 86 with fog and spots early tomorrow, mainly clear skies. That's your local forecast update. I'm meteorologist Jennifer Wojcicki from the K-Country Weather Center. Right now, 81.
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0: Wilson doing the check before she leaves the house. Phone, keys, and wallet. All right. Teaming up with John Mayer, pop star John Mayer right there to do the guitar solo. Colin Ray, My Kind of Girl, coming up next for Throwback Thursday. Chat with you. 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
1: ABC News, I'm Michelle Franzen. Historic flooding in Nepal, triggered by what experts say was a massive landslide in Tibet that hit a glacier, created a cascade of ice and debris throughout the valley. There are more than 350 deaths, 1,300 others missing. The State Department says some 90 U.S. citizens could be impacted throughout the region. ABC's Tom Sufi Burich has more.
2: Tibet is a tightly controlled Chinese region, so information coming out of there is very, very scarce right now. We do have a clearer picture in Nepal more broadly about the scale of this disaster. And really the catastrophic impact it has had on those very, very remote areas right up in the mountains, which are very, very hard to access for the rescue teams trying to get in there now.
1: Happening in Massachusetts, the judge in the Lindsay Clancy trial giving jurors their final instructions before starting deliberations. The mother is charged in the murders of her three children. Defense attorneys say she suffered from postpartum psychosis. On Wall Street, stocks are up this hour. This is ABC News.
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12: From the Fork Media News Desk, I'm Austin Armstrong. Kentucky State Police Post 15 in Columbia has charged two Edmonton residents following an animal cruelty investigation in Metcalf County. According to the Kentucky State Police, Trooper Trent Tooley discovered more than 200 dogs being kept on the property of 34-year-old Michael W. York and 36-year-old Natasha N. York. Investigators say many of the dogs had not received required rabies vaccinations, while several were suffering from dehydration, internal parasites, malnutrition, and other health problems. One dog was also found with a broken leg. Tooley conducted the investigation in partnership with Guardians of Rescue, a nonprofit organization that works to protect animals. Both York and York have been charged with second-degree cruelty to animals and failure to vaccinate dogs against rabies. Kentucky State Police Captain Jeremy Smith praised Tooley's work and says the conditions found during the investigation were unacceptable and that the department will continue pursuing the case. The investigation remains ongoing. In other local news, the boil water advisory that was put in effect by the Green-Taylor Water District has been lifted by the Kentucky Division of Water. The advisory had been issued for customers in the area of Blowing Springs Road, Ralph Vaughn Road, Jess Nunn Road, H. Sidebottom Road, and William Dial Road in Greene County following waterline repairs. Customers in the area no longer need to boil their water. And continuing with local public safety news, the Greene County Schools Police Department has officially taken another step forward. Greene County Schools recently held a swearing-in ceremony for its school's police officers. Greene County Judge Executive John Frank administered the oath of office as the officers formally pledged to serve and protect the students, staff, school, and families of Greene County. School and district leaders, family members, friends, and community members were on hand for the ceremony. Greene County Schools says the creation of the department represents an investment into school safety and a commitment to providing students with a safe and supportive environment to learn and grow. The district says it is proud of the officers and looks forward to the relationships they will build with the students, staff, families, and the community. And finally, a reminder for residents who want to stay involved in local government. The Greene County Fiscal Court will hold its special called regular monthly meeting today at 5 p.m. Central Time at the Greene County Courthouse. That meeting is open to the public. For more details on stories like these and more, be sure to check out our websites, myq104.com, kcountry1057.com, and wtcoradio.com.
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13: Taking a look at your local obituaries. Kimberly Will Hoyt, 55, of Campbellsville, passed away August the 23rd in Campbellsville. Visitation will be conducted from 4 to 8 p.m. Friday, August the 28th at Parrott and Ramsey Funeral Home in Campbellsville. The funeral service will be conducted at 11 a.m. Saturday, August the 29th at Parrott and Ramsey Funeral Home with burial in the Brookside Cemetery. This has been the obituary of Kimberly Will Hoyt. Wyeneth Eastridge, 92, of Campbellsville, passed away August the 22nd in Campbellsville. Visitation will be conducted from 5 to 8 p.m. Thursday, August the 27th, at Parrott and Ramsey Funeral Home in Campbellsville. The funeral service will be conducted at 11 a.m. Friday, August the 28th, at Parrott and Ramsey Funeral Home, with burial in Eastridge Cemetery. Expressions of sympathy requested to be donations to Eastridge Cemetery and may be made at Parrott and Ramsey Funeral Home. This has been the obituary of Wyeneth Eastridge. Willie Ray Bill Ship, age 69, of Campbellsville, passed away Wednesday in Columbia. Visitation will be from 4:30 to 6:30 Thursday at the L.R. Petty Funeral Home with cremation to follow. No funeral services planned. This has been the obituary of Willie Ray Bill Ship. James B. J.R. White, age 89, of Campbellsville, passed away Monday at the Grand View in Campbellsville. Visitation will be held on Saturday from 2 to 4 p.m. at the L.R. Petty Funeral Home with cremation to follow. No services are planned. This has been the obituary of James B. J.R. White. Neil Ward Huffman, age 56, of Greensburg, passed away Tuesday at Norton Hospital in Louisville. There will be a public visitation from 5 to 8 p.m. Central Time Friday, August the 28th, at Foster Toler Curry Funeral Home in Greensburg. Per his wishes, cremation will follow. This has been the obituary of Neil Ward Huffman. Susan Blakeman Judd, age 65, of Greene County, passed away early Thursday morning at her home. Arrangements are incomplete at this time, but will be announced later by Coward and Parrott Funeral Home. This has been the obituary of Susan Blakeman Judd. Dolly Parton, one of the most beloved and influential figures in American music, passed away peacefully in Nashville on August the 25th at the age of 80. She was, in every sense, one of a kind. Her music will continue to be heard, her stories will continue to inspire, and her generosity will continue to shape lives. She will be deeply missed and fondly remembered. This has been the obituary of Dolly Parton. Fork Media, Campbellsville and Greensburg, send our condolences to the families and to all who have recently lost a loved one.
12: 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Always keeping you weather aware.
14: Here's your K-Country forecast.
15: Highs level off around 86 this afternoon under mainly sunny skies, west winds around 5 miles per hour. Mainly clear skies with fog tonight, lows dip down to about 65. Mainly clear skies and foggy early tomorrow, highs around 86. That's your local forecast update. I'm meteorologist Jennifer Wojcicki from the K-Country Weather Center. Currently 79.
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they can't leave out, would not leave out George Strait. Kenny Chesney, Let's Get Along. New album, I'm waiting for it. So are you. It's coming out September the 25th.

0: party, right? Leanne Womack, Tim McGraw coming up next for Throwback Thursday.
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3: Here's your K-Country forecast. Highs level off around 86 this afternoon under mainly sunny skies, west winds around 5 miles per hour. Mainly clear skies with fog tonight, lows dip down to about 65. Mainly clear skies and foggy early tomorrow, highs around 86. That's your local forecast update. I'm meteorologist Jennifer Wojcicki from the K-Country Weather Center. Right now, 81.
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0: Zach Toppin, south of Sanity. Garth Brooks, American Honky Tonk Bar Association, and Travis Tritt. And of course, Garth Brooks and Blame It On My Roots tour. Hottest ticket around, right? Of course it is. Shenandoah, coming up next. Next to you, next to me. Superstars of Yesterday and Today with Chai.
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1: ABC News, I'm Michelle Franzen. Deliberations are underway in the Lindsay Clancy trial in Massachusetts. The mother charged with killing her three children. Jurors have several options in trying to reach a verdict and must consider if Clancy meets the legal definition of having a mental defect and criminal intent at the time of the killings. More from ABC's Deborah Roberts.
2: Prosecutors ending their case with testimony from Gregory Sadoff, a senior psychiatrist with the FBI who interviewed Clancy for 11 hours over 2 days earlier this year. Clancy, a nurse, maintaining that a voice she never heard before, nor has heard since, told her to kill her three children during a postpartum psychotic episode. But Sadoff claiming Clancy's acts were inconsistent with someone expressing command hallucinations.
1: Crews are racing to reach survivors in Nepal and Tibet following catastrophic mudslides and flooding throughout a popular tourist valley. More than 350 have died. 1,300 others are missing, including dozens of Americans. This is ABC News.
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7: Here's your K-Country forecast. Highs level off around 86 this afternoon under mainly sunny skies, west winds around 5 miles per hour. Mainly clear skies with fog tonight, lows dip down to about 65. Mainly clear skies and foggy early tomorrow, highs around 86. That's your local forecast update. I'm meteorologist Jennifer Wojcicki from the K-Country Weather Center. Right now, 81.
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There ain't nothing wrong with that radio. You got it tuned in right here. Superstars of Yesterday and Today with Chuck on Throwback Thursday. Oh, got Nitty Gritty Dirt Band coming up. Fishing in the Dark. Some early Kenny Chesney for us as well.

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1: Morgan Wallen and Don't We. Wrapping up the set right there. Chat with you. Hope you're doing well today. Thank you so much for tuning us in each and every day. Your choices out there are unbelievable as to where you can get your music, but you choose us, and we appreciate your time. So big hugs and big love to you, all right? All right, coming up, we've got, Kenny Chesney, early Kenny Chesney, and Nitty Gritty Dirt Band. And speaking of Kenny, that new album comes out September the 25th.
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3: Here's your K-Country forecast. Daytime highs approaching 86. This afternoon, under mainly clear skies,

0: with a slight chance of thunderstorms. Winds out of the northwest around 5 miles per hour. Lows dip down to about 65 with fog tonight. Daytime highs approaching 86 and foggy early tomorrow. Lots of sunshine. That's your local forecast update. I'm meteorologist Jennifer Wojcicki from the K-Country Weather Center. Right now, it's 82 degrees.
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0: Riley Green and Think As You Drunk. All right, then. Chow, that's going to wrap it up for me. Thank you so much for spending time with me today on Throwback Thursday. I always love, you know, digging out some songs you haven't heard in a long time and putting that smile on your face. All right, we'll be back tomorrow and kick off our Friday together. But keep it locked right here. You don't have to go anywhere. We got free music for you. I love that word, free music for you to get you through the rest of your day. All right, so you stay safe, and we will talk again tomorrow.
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1: ABC News, I'm Michelle Franz. An historic flooding in Nepal triggered by what experts say was a landslide in Tibet that hit a glacier, creating melt and debris flows that swallowed up homes, bridges, and all else in its path. More than 350 are dead, 1,300 missing. The State Department says some 90 U.S. citizens could also be impacted in the region. ABC's Tom Sufi Burridge has more.
2: A glacial breakaway, according to experts, is basically where part of a glacier, a huge amount of ice, can come crashing off the glacier. It crashes down, taking rocks with it, and satellite imagery from before and after the disaster, according to experts, confirms this provisional theory about what happened.
1: President Trump says the U.S. is pledging aid and resources. A new wrinkle in the U.S.-Canada tariff battle. The president signing an executive order today to change the name, he says, of Lake Ontario to Lake America. In Massachusetts, jury deliberations continue in the Lindsay Clancy trial. The mother is charged with killing her three young children. This is ABC News.
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9: Here's your K-Country forecast. Daytime highs approaching 86 this afternoon under mainly clear skies with a slight chance of thunderstorms. Winds out of the northwest around 5 miles per hour. Lows dip down to about 65 with fog tonight. Daytime highs approaching 86 and foggy early tomorrow. Lots of sunshine. That's your local forecast update. I'm meteorologist Jennifer Wojcicki from the K-Country Weather Center. Right now, it's 82 degrees.
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1: Swindell, look what I got coming up. Some Tucker Wetmore, Billy Currington. Good to be back on your radio with the King. What, 62 number ones? Here's one of them, Cross My Heart.

0: Yeah, Tucker Wetmore and Brunette. Yeah, going with the Brunette. Yeah, it's Catfish hanging out with you with Heartache on the Dance Floor. John Party coming up. New one from Luke Bryan. Always loving to hear from you. And like you, I'm addicted to my email. Always checking it. So hit me up. Something you'd like to hear. Something you want to share. Got a question. Hit me up. It's craigcatfishcountry@gmail.com. Let me know exactly where you're listening right now. What are you doing? Where are you? Give me your coordinates. I know, I'm just throwing that out there.
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3: Here's your K-Country forecast. Daytime highs approaching 86. This afternoon, under mainly clear skies, with a slight chance of thunderstorms, winds out of the northwest around 5 miles per hour. Lows dip down to about 65 with fog tonight. Daytime highs approaching 86 and foggy early tomorrow. Lots of sunshine. That's your local forecast update. I'm meteorologist Jennifer Wojcicki from the K-Country Weather Center. Right now, it's 82 degrees.
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0: Well, more studies, more often. Check it out. New one out shows that sighing has physical benefits for the lungs and stress levels, helping expand and reset tiny air sacs in our lungs that keep breathing efficient. So, sigh. Researchers found that practicing slow, deep, cyclical sighing for just a few minutes daily can improve mood and lower breathing rates. Go ahead, give it a shot. You're good at that. While frequent sighing can indicate ongoing stress, occasional deliberate sighs act as a quick and healthy way for the body to release tension. Right? Try it again with me. Everybody, I feel so refreshed.
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1: ABC News, I'm Michelle Franzen. Rescues continue across Nepal and Tibet following catastrophic mudslides and flooding throughout a popular tourist valley. More than 380 are confirmed dead. ABC's Britt Clinett is in Nepal.
2: More than 900 people are still unaccounted for here in Nepal, and China's state broadcaster says at least 558 are missing on the Tibetan side. So what we could be looking for is well over 1,000 people combined.
1: Deliberations underway in the Lindsay Clancy trial. The Massachusetts mother charged with killing her three children in 2023. Her defense says Clancy suffered from postpartum psychosis and did not have criminal intent. The president signing an executive order calling for Lake Ontario to change the name to Lake America. It marks another hurdle in the brewing trade war with Canada. Severe storms targeting the mid-Atlantic states and northeast today, packed with heavy winds and the threat of flooding, and extreme heat continuing in parts of the west. This is ABC News.
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10: Here's your K-Country forecast. Daytime highs approaching 86 this afternoon under mainly clear skies with a slight chance for storms. Northwesterly winds around 5 miles per hour. Lows level off around 64. Tonight, clear skies develop with fog at times. High of 87. Tomorrow, mainly clear skies with fog in spots early. That's your local forecast update. I'm meteorologist Jennifer Wojcicki from the K-Country Weather Center. Currently 86.
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0: This is interesting. Wallet Hub somehow has a list of the most overweight and obese states in the country. They've just come out with everything that they've rated each state, and including Washington, D.C., on 31 key metrics, including the number of adults with high cholesterol, type 2 diabetes, and the number of fast food restaurants per capita. I mean, they're all over the place, right? West Virginia tops the list as the most overweight, obese state, while Colorado is the least. Very outdoor state, right? How do they know, though? I mean, really, seriously, did they have a way to secretly weigh everyone in every state? I call bogus on this.
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0: All right, check this out. How times have changed. A high school teacher has gone viral after sharing what happened when she handed her 15-year-old students in a class highlighters. You know, the yellow highlighters. Anyway, during a lesson and told them to mark important information in a reading assignment. Instead, she was met with blank stares and had to explain step-by-step how to open and use a highlighter pen. Some students reportedly struggled with the task, while one even used the highlighter to color on the desk. The teacher said she found the situation more funny than frustrating, but the story sparked a big online debate. I hear that. I mean, these kids nowadays are so affected by technology, right? I mean, I handed my young nephew a book to read, and he looked at me and he said, "Hey, where's the on and off switch with this? Where's the update? Where do I download the update?"
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2: 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Always keeping you weather aware.
3: Here's your K-Country forecast. Daytime highs approaching 86 this afternoon under mainly clear skies, winds out of the northwest around 5 miles per hour. Lows dip down to about 64. Tonight, clear skies develop with fog at times. High temperatures reach up to 87. Tomorrow, mainly sunny skies develop with fog in spots early. That's your local forecast update. I'm meteorologist Jennifer Wojcicki from the K-Country Weather Center. Right now,

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0: Check it out. According to the 2026 IMD Smart City Index, yeah, there is one, Zurich has been named the world's smartest city for the seventh year in a row in the world, beating out 150 other cities. Rankings are based on how residents rate technology, infrastructure, quality of life, sustainability. Oslo, Norway, came in second, followed by Geneva, London, Copenhagen, rounding out the top five. Another Swiss city came in seventh. Boston was the highest-ranking U.S. city at 35. Well, D.C. came in at 40th. Washington, D.C. is a smart city? Well, that completely wipes out any worthiness of this poll. All right, come on. If you're from D.C., I'm sorry.
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1: ABC News, I'm Michelle Franzen. The jury in the Lindsey Clancy trial finishing the first day of deliberations. The mother is charged with killing her three children. ABC's Peter Haralambos has more.
2: This case got very complicated yesterday when the judge decided that this jury can consider the lesser included offenses of second-degree murder and manslaughter. This is no longer a question of is Clancy unable to tell the difference between right and wrong because of her psychosis and get sent to a facility or get sent to prison because she's guilty of first-degree murder. The jury has more options now.
1: Deliberations resume tomorrow. Rescue operations in Nepal and Tibet continue following the historic mudslides. Experts say that were triggered by glacial melt and massive flooding in the region. Nepali police say at least 358 are dead, 1,300 missing. In the latest tariff tiff, President Trump signed an executive order to rename Lake Ontario Lake America. Canada's Prime Minister says the world will always call it Lake Ontario, which means the lake is great. Michelle Franzen, ABC News.
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6: From the Fork Media News Desk, I'm Austin Armstrong. Kentucky State Police Post 15 in Columbia has charged two Edmonton residents following an animal cruelty investigation in Metcalf County. According to the Kentucky State Police, Trooper Trent Tooley discovered more than 200 dogs being kept on the property of 34-year-old Michael W. York and 36-year-old Natasha N. York. Investigators say many of the dogs had not received required rabies vaccinations, while several were suffering from dehydration, internal parasites, malnutrition, and other health problems. One dog was also found with a broken leg. Tooley conducted the investigation in partnership with Guardians of Rescue, a nonprofit organization that works to protect animals. Both York and York have been charged with second-degree cruelty to animals and failure to vaccinate dogs against rabies. Kentucky State Police Captain Jeremy Smith praised Tooley's work and says the conditions found during the investigation were unacceptable and that the department will continue pursuing the case. The investigation remains ongoing. In other local news, the bull water advisory that was put in effect by the Green-Taylor Water District has been lifted by the Kentucky Division of Water. The advisory had been issued for customers in the area of Blowing Springs Road, Ralph Vaughn Road, Jess Nunn Road, H. Sidebottom Road, and William Dial Road in Greene County following waterline repairs. Customers in the area no longer need to boil their water. And continuing with local public safety news, the Greene County Schools Police Department has officially taken another step forward. Greene County Schools recently held a swearing-in ceremony for its school's police officers. Greene County Judge Executive John Frank administered the oath of office as the officers formally pledged to serve and protect the students, staff, school, and families of Greene County. School and district leaders, family members, friends, and community members were on hand for the ceremony. Greene County Schools says the creation of the department represents an investment into school safety and a commitment to providing students with a safe and supportive environment to learn and grow. The district says it is proud of the officers and looks forward to the relationships they will build with the students, staff, families, and the community. And finally, a reminder for residents who want to stay involved in local government. The Greene County Fiscal Court will hold its special called regular monthly meeting today at 5 p.m. Central Time at the Greene County Courthouse. That meeting is open to the public. For more details on stories like these and more, be sure to check out our websites, myq104.com, kcountry1057.com, and wtcoradio.com.
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11: Taking a look at your local obituaries. Kimberly Wilhoit, 55 of Campbellsville, passed away August the 23rd in Campbellsville. Visitation will be conducted from 4 to 8 p.m. Friday, August the 28th at Parrott and Ramsey Funeral Home in Campbellsville. The funeral service will be conducted at 11 a.m. Saturday, August the 29th at Parrott and Ramsey Funeral Home with burial in the Brookside Cemetery. This has been the obituary of Kimberly Wilhoit. Wyeneth Eastridge, 92 of Campbellsville, passed away August the 22nd in Campbellsville. Visitation will be conducted from 5 to 8 p.m. Thursday, August the 27th at Parrott and Ramsey Funeral Home in Campbellsville. The funeral service will be conducted at 11 a.m. Friday, August the 28th at Parrott and Ramsey Funeral Home with burial in Eastridge Cemetery. Expressions of sympathy requested to be donations to Eastridge Cemetery and may be made at Parrott and Ramsey Funeral Home. This has been the obituary of Wyeneth Eastridge. Willie Ray Bill Ship, age 69 of Campbellsville, passed away Wednesday in Columbia. Visitation will be from 4:30 to 6:30 Thursday at the L.R. Petty Funeral Home with cremation to follow. No funeral services planned. This has been the obituary of Willie Ray Bill Ship. James B. J.R. White, age 89 of Campbellsville, passed away Monday at the Grand View in Campbellsville. Visitation will be held on Saturday from 2 to 4 p.m. at the L.R. Petty Funeral Home with cremation to follow. No services are planned. This has been the obituary of James B. J.R. White. Neil Ward Huffman, age 56 of Greensburg, passed away Tuesday at Norton Hospital in Louisville. There will be a public visitation from 5 to 8 p.m. Central Time Friday, August the 28th, at Foster Toler Curry Funeral Home in Greensburg. Per his wishes, cremation will follow. This has been the obituary of Neil Ward Huffman. Susan Blakeman Judd, age 65 of Greene County, passed away early Thursday morning at her home. Arrangements are incomplete at this time, but will be announced later by Coward and Parrott Funeral Home. This has been the obituary of Susan Blakeman Judd. Dolly Parton, one of the most beloved and influential figures in American music, passed away peacefully in Nashville on August the 25th at the age of 80. She was, in every sense, one of a kind. Her music will continue to be heard, her stories will continue to inspire, and her generosity will continue to shape lives. She will be deeply missed and fondly remembered. This has been the obituary of Dolly Parton. Fork Media, Campbellsville and Greensburg, send our condolences to the families and to all who have recently lost a loved one.
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13: Here's your K-Country forecast.
14: Daytime highs approaching 86 this afternoon under mainly clear skies, winds out of the northwest around 5 miles per hour. Lows dip down to about 64. Tonight, clear skies develop with fog at times. High temperatures reach up to 87. Tomorrow, mainly sunny skies develop with fog in spots early. That's your local forecast update. I'm meteorologist Jennifer Wojcicki from the K-Country Weather Center. Currently 82.
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0: A little light sugar. 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
3: Here's your K-Country forecast. Mainly sunny skies this afternoon with daytime highs approaching 86. Northwesterly winds around 5 miles per hour. Lows level off around 64. Tonight, clear skies develop with fog at times. Highs around 87, tomorrow becoming mainly sunny with fog in spots early. That's your local forecast update. I'm meteorologist Jennifer Wojcicki from the K-Country Weather Center. Currently 82.
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0: Well, got another ranking. I love these rankings. This from Smart Asset reveals the best value public universities in the country. Evaluated over 500 public colleges and universities, comparing the cost of attending, graduation rates, and median earnings 10 years after first enrollment. The University of Florida is number one. Look at them, 91% graduation rate and median earnings of $72,000 after 10 years from enrollment. Sure, you don't need to go to Harvard to make some good money. That's what they're saying, right? You don't need to spend a gazillion dollars to get an education. Now, I personally went to Lewis Community College and Quick Oil Change. Look where I am today. I'm the man. I know. Thank you very much. Sorry. Patting myself on the back a little hard.
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1: ABC News, I'm Michelle Franzen. With the swipe of a pen, President Trump issuing an executive order to change the name of Lake Ontario, he says, to Lake America. That move is the latest in a tariff battle with Canada and receiving backlash. Canada's prime minister says it will always be known to the world as Lake Ontario. President Trump is also coming under scrutiny for rolling back tariffs on imported beef. Here's ABC's Karen Travers.
2: Suspend those tariffs for 90 days starting on September 1st. This is notable because it goes past the midterm elections. Clearly, the White House is concerned about the affordability issue and trying to do something here. But in turn, it's sparked major backlash from some of their most staunch allies in red states, those farmers, ranchers, and Republican senators.
1: Crews racing to reach survivors in Nepal and Tibet following catastrophic mudslides and flooding. More than 350 have died, at least 1,300 missing, including dozens of Americans. And Tropical Storm Dolly has formed far out in the Atlantic, the fourth named storm of the season. This is ABC News.
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8: Here's your K-Country forecast. Mainly sunny skies this afternoon with daytime highs approaching 86. Northwesterly winds around 5 miles per hour. Lows level off around 64. Tonight, clear skies develop with fog at times. Highs around 87, tomorrow becoming mainly sunny with fog in spots early. That's your local forecast update. I'm meteorologist Jennifer Wojcicki from the K-Country Weather Center. Right now, it's 86 degrees.
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here in the middle of the road. 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

0: settle for a slow down.
1: Yeah, one of my faves from D.B. Dierks Bentley, Settle for a Slowdown. Right here with the Catfish, hanging out with you. Where I got Luke Combs, Sleepless in a Hotel Room coming up. Also some John Party. Here's Trisha Yearwood.

0: Keep up to date like we keep up to date for you. 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
1: 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Winners must appear in person with proper positive legal identification to claim any prize. Monday through Friday, excluding holidays, within 30 days or the prize will be forfeited. Prizes will not be mailed or delivered. Any winners under the age of 18 must be accompanied by a parent or legal guardian. No trade or cash equivalent will be awarded for any contest prize. Any person or persons found to be in violation of these contest rules before, during, or after the respective contest or giveaway will be disqualified and will not be eligible for further contests or giveaways.
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0: Man, loving that new one there. Lady Wilson, John Mayer, phone, keys, wallet, check, check, check. Kenny Chesney, early Kenny coming up, Little Texas. Then we'll do some new Dan and Shay. Somebody like that, do it, reach out, say hi, whatever. 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
4: 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Always keeping you weather aware.
5: Here's your K-Country forecast. Mainly sunny skies this afternoon with daytime highs approaching 86. Northwesterly winds around 5 miles per hour. Lows level off around 64. Tonight, clear skies develop with fog at times. Highs around 87, tomorrow becoming mainly sunny with fog in spots early. That's your local forecast update. I'm meteorologist Jennifer Wojcicki from the K-Country Weather Center. Right now, it's 84 degrees.
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1: Check it out. According to the 2026 IMD Smart City Index, yeah, there is one. Zurich has been named the world's smartest city for the seventh year in a row in the world, beating out 150 other cities. Rankings are based on how residents rate technology, infrastructure, quality of life, sustainability. Oslo, Norway came in second, followed by Geneva, London, Copenhagen, rounding out the top five. Another Swiss city came in seventh. Boston was the highest ranking U.S. city at 35. Well, D.C. came in at 40th. Wait, Washington, D.C. is a smart city? Well, that completely wipes out any worthiness of this poll. All right, come on. You're from D.C., I'm sorry.
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2: ABC News, I'm Michelle Franzen. Rescues continue across Nepal and Tibet following catastrophic mudslides and flooding throughout a popular tourist valley. More than 380 have died. ABC's Brit Clinett is in Kathmandu.
3: More than 900 people are still unaccounted for here in Nepal, and China's state broadcaster says at least 558 are missing on the Tibetan side. So what we could be looking for is well over 1,000 people combined.
2: Day two of jury deliberations resume tomorrow in the Lindsay Clancy trial. The mother is charged with killing her three children. Defense attorneys say Clancy suffered from postpartum psychosis. The president signed an executive order calling for Lake Ontario to change to Lake America, marking another hurdle in the brewing trade war with Canada. Tonight, President Trump is in Houston to campaign for GOP Senate candidate Ken Paxton ahead of the midterms. Severe storms targeting the mid-Atlantic and northeast tonight, packed with heavy winds and the threat of floods. This is ABC News.
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9: Here's your K-Country forecast. Clear skies tonight with a low of 63. North winds around 5 miles per hour. Mainly clear tomorrow. High temperatures reach up to 86. 63 tomorrow night. Clear skies and dry Saturday and Sunday. Upper 80s Saturday, low 90s by Sunday. That's your local forecast update. I'm meteorologist Jennifer Wojcicki from the K-Country Weather Center. Right now, it's 82 degrees.
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0: All right, check this out. How times have changed. A high school teacher has gone viral after sharing what happened when she handed her 15-year-old students in a class highlighters. You know, the yellow highlighters. Anyway, during a lesson, and told them to mark important information in a reading assignment. Instead, she was met with blank stares and had to explain step-by-step how to open and use a highlighter pen. Some students reportedly struggled with the task, while one even used the highlighter to color on the desk. The teacher said she found the situation more funny than frustrating, but the story sparked a big online debate. I hear that. I mean, these kids nowadays are so affected by technology, right? I mean, I handed my young nephew a book to read, and he looked at me and he said, "Hey, where's the on and off switch with this? Where's the update? Where do I download the update?"
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3: Here's your K-Country forecast. Clear skies tonight with a low of 63. North winds around 5 miles per hour. Mainly clear tomorrow. High temperatures reach up to 86. 63 tomorrow night. Clear skies and dry Saturday and Sunday. Upper 80s Saturday. Low 90s by Sunday. That's your local forecast update. I'm meteorologist Jennifer Wojcicki from the K-Country Weather Center. Right now, it's 82 degrees.
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0: Well, more studies, more often. Check it out. New one out shows that sighing has physical benefits for the lungs and stress levels, helping expand and reset tiny air sacs in our lungs that keep breathing efficient. So, sigh. Researchers found that practicing slow, deep, cyclical sighing for just a few minutes daily can improve mood and lower breathing rates. Go ahead, give it a shot. You're good at that. While frequent sighing can indicate ongoing stress, occasional deliberate sighs act as a quick and healthy way for the body to release tension. Right? Try it again with me. Everybody, I feel so refreshed.
1: 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Why not? It doesn't hurt anyone. But listening too long and too loud can actually hurt your hearing. Excessive volume in earbuds, stadiums, and at concerts, even loud machinery, can damage hearing in just 15 minutes.
2: One in five people 12 years and older now has some kind of hearing loss. So see a hearing professional and let's get those ears checked and boogie on.
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